One of my favourite pieces of music from early on in my radio career when I was a lowly technical operator, driving programmes for Ed Doolan and Tony Butler, Scott Fitzgerald, Yvonne Keeley, If I Had Words, based on a lovely piece of organ music by Saint-Saëns, his Symphony No. 3. Definitely have a listen to it with the volume turned up to the maximum. Now, do you remember Ally McBeal, the TV show? Well, this song featured in one of the episodes when she was having a bit of a thing and they had a computer-generated baby. It was all very odd.

Ooh, Dr. Hook, sexy eyes here on Boom Radio. There is a scientific thing about sexy eyes. I'm particularly attracted if you've got grey or blue or green eyes and you have that dark ring around the outside of the coloured area. I'm really attracted to that. I've noticed it, even though I can spot somebody across the other side of a room and I can't actually see their eyes properly. When they get close to me, they've got this ring. It's called a limbal ring. And it is an evolutionary thing. Apparently it's thickest and most prominent in your peak reproductive years, late teens and 20s. And then as you get older, that limbal ring thins out. So it's obviously a cue, an evolutionary cue. And my brain is still picking it up.

Jimmy Clanton's only hit single in the UK, Another Sleepless Night. He was big in the States in the 50s, used to appear regularly on Dick Clark's American Bandstand and tour with Fats Domino and the Platters, and had several hits over there, but that was his only one over here. It's Boom Radio with Roberta Flack.

0: Tears for Fears, Say Goodbye to Mum and Dad came out a couple of years ago on their album Songs for a Nervous Planet. That's appropriately titled. Well, we've enjoyed such stunning weather most of the country, maybe too stunning. It's cooling down though, 24 degrees here in Wiltshire for the rest of the day. That'll be rather nice, a respite from the heat. But don't complain, because when the sun ain't shining anymore, we won't like it. Ooh, that's a cue for a song, and that's next.
1: Who can ever forget 1966? 60 years on, we're marking the anniversary of that victorious day at Wembley. 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Boom 66, and it's

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6: Kirkcaldy. Sometimes known as the Langtoon, Kirkcaldy lies on the east coast of Scotland in the Kingdom of Fife. For many years, it was the world's leading manufacturer of linoleum, and two famous 18th century figures, the economist Adam Smith and the architect Robert Adam, were born in Kirkcaldy, and ex-Prime Minister Gordon Brown grew up in the town. Boom Radio, across the UK, including Kirkcaldy.

The Jones Girls on Boom Radio, Nights Over Egypt. And before that, the Walker Brothers, The Sun Ain't Gonna Shine Anymore. Oh, yes, it is. Now, here's a bit of fun. Here's a song that was written by Sonny Throckmorton. What a great name. That's why I picked it. I Wish I Was 18 Again. It was recorded by Jerry Lee Lewis in 1979. And then this version was recorded the following year by an 84-year-old vaudeville artist who used to smoke 10 cigars a day. George Burns.

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So she threw it out. Jess Conrad had three hits in the early 60s. This isn't one of them. On this occasion, he was out of luck.

0: Jess Conrad, out of luck. 90 years old is Jess. Next, I've got Kenny Rogers, and this was his first solo single after he left the first edition behind. And you'll hear that in about 60 seconds.
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Snowy White and Bird of Paradise. Thin Lizzy's guitarist there with his hit from the 1980s. I remember seeing Thin Lizzy back in the 70s here in Devizes at the good old Corn Exchange. Now, Judy Spires will be here at 6 in the morning. She's sitting in for Charles Nove. I was going to give her a ring, but then I thought, nah, not a good idea to get the wrong side of Judy. She's here at 6.

That's the Stylistics and Peekaboo, and before that, Frank Sinatra from 1962, Everybody's Twistin'. They all were in those days. It was a bandwagon. You had to have a song about twisting, that's for sure. Anyway, that's it for the Night Ride tonight, but the music continues on Boom all the way through the night. After the news, Diana Ross, Clifford T. Ward, Steve Harley, Timmy Euro. It's great, isn't it? This is Quentin Howard from my home in Wiltshire. If you have been, thank you for listening. If I

0: From the Sky News Centre at 2, England have finished third in the World Cup following a 10-goal thriller against France. The Three Lions were 4-0 up by half-time before the French made it 4-3. The 6-4 win secured England's best World Cup finish since 1966. Our sports correspondent Rob Harris reports from the US.
1: A lot of pressure facing Thomas Tuchel going into this game, tactically not attacking enough, but they've certainly fired in the goals in this one, scoring six. Bukayo Saka with a hat-trick, started with Declan Rice, then Ezri Konsa, the Saka hat-trick, including the penalty spot, and all finished by Jude Bellingham.
0: The controversial influencers Andrew and Tristan Tate have been arrested in Miami. It's in connection with a British police investigation into sexual offences, and prosecutors are seeking their extradition to the UK. A lawyer representing the Tates said the world knows they're innocent. The US has launched airstrikes against Iran for an eighth consecutive night. It's in retaliation to an attack that killed two American troops in Jordan. Firefighters in Spain are struggling to control the country's largest wildfire so far this year. A blaze in Zaragoza has now spread over 38,000 acres. Andy Burnham's already announced his first policy shift. He's confirmed he'll scrap the previous government's controversial digital ID programme and spend the cash on people's everyday priorities instead. As Keir Starmer prepares to hand over the keys to Number 10, Boris Johnson says he feels sorry for him.
2: Sometimes I couldn't quite understand why he was so unbelievably unpopular. I mean, I could see he was doing a lot of terrible things, but I couldn't see personally, he didn't strike me as being a bad guy, really. I mean, yep. You know, he's totally misguided. He's a hopeless lefty.
0: And a popular packet of Doritos has been recalled over fears it could pose a health risk. 140 and 180 gram bags of Chili Heatwave Doritos were pulled from the shelves because some contain milk not mentioned on the label. The affected products have a best before date of the 5th of December. That's the latest. I'm Connor Sefton.
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5: 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The city comprises six different towns, amalgamated in 1910. It was home to Robbie Williams and Neil Morrissey, and of course the delicious oatcake. 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

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And in 5 little seconds, her 5 little fingers told me all that I wanted.

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4: Summer 1976.
5: Temperatures reached 35.9 degrees and there's been no rain. Former Postmaster General John Stonehouse. Ford has today launched the Fiesta. David Steele has been elected leader. The Rolling Stones were on stage today at Nebworth.
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Then I heard of work in Nashville, but we didn't

0: From the Sky News Centre at 3, England secured their best finish at the World Cup since 1966 with a thrilling 6-4 win against France in the third-place playoff. Bukayo Saka's hat-trick helped earn Thomas Tuchel's side a bronze medal in Miami. Some England fans were watching from New York, where they'd hoped to see them face Spain in tonight's final. They still can't get over the fact that they lost 2-1 in the semi-final to Argentina.
1: To me personally, it means absolutely nothing. Second's no good. England, we need to win it. I need to win it in my lifetime.
2: We went one goal up and then didn't touch the ball again, so, you know.
0: A lawyer representing Andrew and Tristan Tate has claimed the world knows they're innocent. The controversial influencers have been arrested on new charges in Miami in connection with a British investigation into historical sexual offences. Prosecutors will now seek their extradition to the UK. The US has launched airstrikes against Iran for the 8th night in a row. Officials say the strikes are designed to punish the Iranian military for targeting American service members in Jordan. 2 US troops were killed and a third is missing. Andy Burnham's confirmed he'll scrap the previous government's digital ID programme as he prepares to enter Downing Street. The new Labour leader wants to redirect resources towards people's everyday priorities. Polling expert Joe Twyman says Mr Burnham will need to get to work fast.
3: What needs to happen, particularly in the first 100 days, is that people need to perceive that a change has occurred, that this is a turning point in British politics, not a talking point among British politicians.
0: A small Oxfordshire village is threatening to break away from the UK over plans to house asylum seekers nearby. Piddington, which has 370 residents, is angry about a lack of consultation over the single male adults being housed at a disused military base in Bicester. And Drake's placed a £1.1 million bet on Argentina beating Spain in the World Cup final. The rapper will clinch a £3.8 million payout if they win. That's the latest. I'm Connor Sefton.
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3: 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York is the birthplace of John Barry and Judy Dench, and the Kit Kat and Terry's Chocolate Orange were invented here. 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

0: From the Sky News Centre at 4, England have finished third in the World Cup following a 10-goal thriller against France. The Free Lions were 4-0 up by half-time before the French made it 4-3. The 6-4 win secured England's best World Cup finish since 1966. Our sports correspondent Rob Harris reports from the US.
1: A lot of pressure facing Thomas Tuchel going into this game, tactically not attacking enough, but they've certainly fired in the goals in this one, scoring six. Bukayo Saka with a hat-trick, started with Declan Rice, then Ezri Konsa, the Saka hat-trick, including the penalty spot, and all finished by Jude Bellingham.
0: The controversial social media influencers Andrew and Tristan Tate have been arrested in Miami. It's in connection to a British investigation into sexual offences that allegedly took place from 2010 to 2017. Andrew Tate faces a total of 42 charges, while Tristan faces 17, including allegations of rape, sexual assault and trafficking. Prosecutors will now seek their extradition to the UK. Their lawyer says they're innocent. An American service member's missing after another two were killed in Jordan. They died defending the country from Iranian ballistic missile and drone attacks on Friday. In response, the US has launched airstrikes against Iran for an eighth night. Andy Burnham's announced he's going to scrap controversial plans to launch digital IDs in the UK. This was one of Keir Starmer's flagship policies and designed to help crack down on illegal immigration. Our political correspondent Rob Powell says the new Prime Minister wants to spend this cash on easing the cost of living crisis.
2: They're essentially saying they can find better ways to spend this money, and I think are also casting this digital ID scheme as an example of the kind of centralised government that Andy Burnham wants to break up and move towards a more devolved, localised setup.
0: And up to 7,000 households in and around Tunbridge Wells in Kent have low pressure or no water at all. South East Waters warn supplies may not return until this evening at the earliest. That's the latest. I'm Connor Sefton.
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6: Callander. A small town in the county of Perthshire, Callander is a popular tourist stop for those visiting the Highlands. Back in the 1960s, it was used as a setting for the TV series Dr. Finlay's Casebook, and it's the gateway to the Loch Lomond and Trossachs National Park. And at the head of Loch Katrine there, the outlaw and folk hero Rob Roy MacGregor was born. Boom Radio across the UK, including Callander.

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0: From the Sky News Centre at 5, England ended their World Cup campaign on a high with a remarkable 6-4 victory over France in the third-place playoff. Bukayo Saka scored a hat-trick in Miami. The victory secured Thomas Tuchel's side their best-ever finish since lifting the trophy in 1966.
1: I hope that the players can be proud on that in some time. We are fiercely competitive, so we almost don't allow ourselves to be proud on a third place. We were very, very ambitious with our dream to make it to the final and win the World Cup. So it's very, very painful if you miss out.
0: Argentina looked to make it back-to-back titles when they face Spain in tonight's final in New York. The controversial influencers Andrew and Tristan Tate have been arrested in Miami. It's in connection with a British police investigation into sexual offences, and prosecutors are seeking their extradition to the UK. A lawyer representing the Tates said the world knows they're innocent. The US has launched airstrikes against Iran for an 8th consecutive night. It's in retaliation to an attack that killed 2 American troops in Jordan. Firefighters in Spain are struggling to control the country's largest wildfire so far this year. A blaze in Zaragoza has spread over 38,000 acres. Andy Burnham's unveiled plans to scrap the previous government's digital ID programme and spend the cash on people's everyday priorities instead. As Keir Starmer prepares to hand over the keys to Number 10, Boris Johnson said he feels sorry for him.
2: Sometimes I couldn't quite understand why he was so unbelievably unpopular. I mean, I could see he was doing a lot of terrible things, but I couldn't see personally, he didn't strike me as being a bad guy, really. I mean, you know, he's totally misguided, he's a hopeless lefty.
0: And a popular packet of Doritos has been recalled over fears it could pose a health risk. 140 and 180 gram bags of Chili Heatwave Doritos were pulled from shelves because some contain milk not mentioned on the label. The affected products have a best before date of the 5th of December. That's the latest. I'm Connor Sefton.
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4: Malham, a beautiful village in the North Yorkshire Dales, is famous for the Cove, 236-foot-high natural limestone amphitheatre. At the top of the Cove, parts of Harry Potter were filmed. There is also Janet's Foss, where if you're lucky, you might see the fairies that live behind the waterfall. A mile from the centre of the village is Gordale Scar, with its overhanging cliffs and waterfalls. 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

0: From the Sky News Centre at 6, England secured their best finish at a World Cup since they lifted the trophy in 1966 by beating France in a remarkable third-place playoff. They bounced back from the semi-final defeat to Argentina to beat France 6-4 in Miami. Bukayo Saka scored a hat-trick for the Three Lions.
1: I don't think anything can lessen the pain that we felt from the other night. That one really hurt us. But yeah, today was just about being professional. This group's got that togetherness. We've got that mentality. That's never been a problem for us. And we showed that today so we can be proud of ourselves to achieve that highest finish that England has seen.
0: The controversial social media influencers Andrew and Tristan Tate have been arrested in Miami. The brothers face new charges in connection with a British investigation into historical sex offences. Their lawyers claimed the world knows they're innocent. Andy Burnham's announced he's going to scrap controversial plans to launch digital IDs in the UK. This was one of Keir Starmer's flagship policies and designed to help crack down on illegal immigration. But concerns were raised about privacy, with reports suggesting the programme would cost £1.8 billion over 3 years. Our political correspondent Rob Powell says the new Prime Minister wants to spend this cash on easing the cost of living crisis.
2: They're essentially saying they can find better ways to spend this money, and I think are also casting this digital ID scheme as an example of the kind of centralised government that Andy Burnham wants to break up and move towards a more devolved, localised setup.
0: The US has launched airstrikes against Iran for an eighth night in a row. Officials say the attacks in retaliation for the deaths of two American troops in Jordan, with a third still missing. Firefighters in Spain are struggling to control the country's largest wildfire so far this year. Around 450 emergency workers near Zaragoza are battling to contain the fire, which has been burning since Wednesday. And up to 7,000 households are without water in Kent. South East Waters warns supplies in parts of Tunbridge Wells may not return until this evening at the earliest. That's the latest. I'm Imani Rana.
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4: Sunny and bright for most places. Isolated showers in Cornwall and northern Scotland where it'll be cloudier. Staying warm for most, highs of 23 degrees Celsius.

What about when you're a little older and in love? Isn't that the same? Good morning. Your early morning call this morning comes from Devon with me, Judy Spires. Whilst Mr. Nove has a break, don't worry, he's left me the playlist. Kick off with the Marvelettes, he said, then take it easy into America.

Wonder of Stevie on Boom and America, and today's the day. Well, today, with Charles Nove enjoying a lion, you have me, Judy Spires, from down in Devon. And actually, today is World Ice Cream Day. Probably a little bit early for ice cream, no matter how much you love it. But funnily enough, someone got in touch with me at Boom here recently, reminding me of when I was filming in an ice cream van on Plymouth Hoe for the day and filled a little boy's bucket that he was taking to the beach with ice cream. And then I stuck about 5-6 flakes in it and sprinkled it with hundreds and millions. And it was the Mr. Whippy type. I have never seen such a surprised and overjoyed look on a little un's face. But to more important things. Today is the 85th birthday of Florencia Vicenta de Casillas Martinez Cardona, better known to us as Vicky Carr, who had a huge chart success in this country with It Must Be Him. But we don't always play the obvious ones here on Boom.

0: Oh, isn't that a great track? The Harleys, He Ain't Heavy, He's My Brother, with a then unknown Elton John on piano. And before that, it was today's birthday girl, Vicky Carr, and There Goes My Heart.
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4: Bridgend. The town sits on the River Ogmore. First charted in 1447, it now has several bridges and three remaining castles. Island Farm was a German prisoner of war camp here, from which they all escaped through a tunnel, but were very quickly recaptured. Boom Radio across the UK, including Bridgend.

Whoa, Tony Hadley powering his way through those barricades with Spandau Ballet. And before that, Gilbert O'Sullivan. Here's a great new one that we're playing on Boom from Luke Combs, who's about to start his massive My Kind of Saturday Night tour in the UK next weekend. It's from his chart-topping album, The Way I Am. And apparently, he's got to rethink something.

Luke Combs rethinking some things. Hopefully not his UK tour, which starts on Friday in Edinburgh. Now, this is where Charles usually dishes you up a soundtrack song on the show. Well, he's left one for me, and you might need a tissue because they don't come much bigger than this. Nor are there many that have such a wide appeal. The song was originally written by Richard Rodgers and Oscar Hammerstein II for their 1945 Broadway musical Carousel. Then, in 1963, it hit the pop charts, number one for Gerry and the Pacemakers, and its appeal went further than that when football fans fell in love with it after it was played at the Anfield Stadium before kickoff, and it is now the official motto and match day anthem of Liverpool FC. But this is Shirley Jones, who played Julie Jordan in the 1956 film adaptation of Carousel. Brace yourself, you'll never walk alone.

Oh, I told you it was a biggie. Now, you can't blame that on someone next to you peeling onions, not at this time in the morning. Shirley Jones from Carousel, and You'll Never Walk Alone. And can you keep a secret? I'm singing that at a concert in Taunton next Friday night. Well, I'm not singing it alone, but with my Sing Eat Retreat choir at the Queen's Hall. Hopefully we can do it justice. It's To the Railway Hotel now on Boom with the man who made that record barefoot in for our One More Dream winners, the Monarchs Blues Band. It's Mike Batt.

0: Mike Batt doing his own thing for once at the Railway Hotel after doing so much for so many other artists. Talking of which, up next on Boom, the group who set a blueprint for future rock bands.
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Well, we heard Elton earlier when he was an unknown piano player on the Hollies. He ain't heavy, he's my brother. Not so unknown when he sang, I guess that's why they call it the blues. That was a huge 80s hit for him. And Stevie Wonder played harmonica on it. He certainly wasn't unknown at the time. And before that, the Crickets, who, yes, set the blueprint for future rock bands like the Beatles. Two guitars, bass and drums lineup, and they wrote their own music. And if you didn't know all of that, here's a commercial message from the makers of Remember When. It's a nostalgia-packed quiz game celebrating the people, places, events and memories that shaped our lives over the last 7 decades. It's not just about getting the answers right. It's about reminiscing, storytelling and reliving the good old days. Perfect for family gatherings, dinner parties and games nights. In fact, anyone who loves a trip down memory lane. Guaranteed to spark conversations, laughter and memories. To find out more, go to rememberwhengame.co.uk.

Randy Edelman and the sublime Miss Streisand with All I Ask of You, which I've just remembered was written by Andrew Lloyd Webber, Charles Hart and Richard Stilgo for Phantom of the Opera. Well, I have the perfect instrumental queued up for you today after the news. I've got Clannad, Carly Simon, I've got some Buttes, Bread, Sting, Jones the Voice. So I hope you're happy with that, Lionel Johnson in Cambridge. But first things first, two of Tamla's finest, Marvin Gaye and Tammy Terrell.

0: From the Sky News Centre at 7, England secured their best finish at the World Cup since 1966 with a thrilling 6-4 win against France in the third place playoff. Bukayo Saka's hat-trick helped earn Thomas Tuchel's side a bronze medal in Miami. Some England fans were watching from New York, where they'd hoped to see them face Spain in tonight's final. They still can't get over the 2-1 semi-final defeat to Argentina.
1: To me personally, it means absolutely nothing. Second's no good. England, we need to win it. I need to win it in my lifetime.
2: We went one goal up and then didn't touch the ball again, so, you know.
0: Controversial online influencers Andrew and Tristan Tate have been arrested in Miami and face new charges of rape, trafficking and exploitation. The Crown Prosecution Service says it's requested their extradition. The brothers already face criminal trials in Romania and the UK. Our reporter Sadia Chowdhury has more.
3: Last night's arrest was triggered by a major escalation in the UK investigation into them, and that is because four new alleged victims have come forward with claims against the brothers. There are 38 new charges.
0: Their lawyers called the arrests a political hit and claims the world knows they're innocent. Andy Burnham's announced he'll scrap Keir Starmer's plan to introduce a digital ID when he becomes Prime Minister tomorrow. In his first major policy pledge, he says that the money will be spent on tackling the cost of living instead. The US says it's carried out another series of strikes to swiftly punish Iran over the deaths of two American personnel in Jordan. It's an eighth consecutive night of attacks. Up to 7,000 households in and around Tunbridge Wells in Kent are without water. South East Waters warned supplies may not return until this evening at the earliest. And Niall Horan's had to postpone a show in America because of storm warnings. The former One Direction singer says that he'd been forced into a corner after delaying the gig in Pennsylvania by 24 hours. That's the latest. I'm Imani Rana.
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7: Sunny and bright for most places, isolated showers in Cornwall and northern Scotland where it'll be cloudier. Staying warm for most, highs of 23 degrees Celsius. Juice.

Good morning. It's Judy Spires down in Devon looking after things for Charles Nove today. I hope you're taking it nice and easy wherever you are. A touch of Clapton there in his reggae experimental period. A song nowadays much associated with rugby. Well, it's only fair, isn't it? Because a little earlier we played one associated with football that this man made famous.

DeBarge, and who's holding Donna now? I don't know who Donna was. In fact, it wasn't based on anyone in particular, just a fictional character. But before that, the song Jerry Marsden wrote as a peace offering to his girlfriend Pauline, who of course later became his wife. Good morning, Simon Brown in Harrogate, who says, can I say hello and play a James Last song? Well, I haven't got any James Last today. How would you feel about a Percy Faith? I think you might like it. It's today's instrumental great. It was composed by Max Steiner for the 1959 romantic drama film starring Sandra Dee and Troy Donahue as the teenage leads. It won the Grammy Award for Record of the Year in 61. It was the first film theme and the first instrumental track ever to win this prestigious category. And it remains the longest running number one instrumental single in the history of the Hot 100 chart. And that's not easy to say. It got to number two over here in the UK. Number one in Italy under the title Scandalo al Sole, which sounds very exciting, doesn't it? But we know it as the gentler theme from A Summer Place.

Is there anybody not humming that? Today's instrumental great, Percy Faith's theme from A Summer Place. And of course, several artists have recorded versions with added lyrics. Andy Williams, the Cordettes, Bobby Vinton, and our own Cliff. Right, here's a beautiful number now, co-written by Carly Simon and Michael McDonald, and it was actually first recorded by the Doobie Brothers, but then Carly did this version, which earned her a Grammy nomination.

0: Carly Simon, and You Belong to Me. Backing vocals by her then husband James Taylor. Pretty sure he didn't do any backing vocals on Carly's latest, which we're playing on Boom, which explores betrayal and forgiveness. It's called Howl, but at 83 she sounds amazing. Listen out for it.
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8: Boom Radio, High Street History. C&A began in the 19th century Dutch city of Sneek, taking its name from the initials of its founder, brothers Clemens and August. It specialised in affordable ready-to-wear fashions for women at reasonable prices, but in 1957, along came man at C&A. Its flagship store in Oxford Street arrived in 1922, and although it remains around the world, its last UK stores closed in 2001. High Street History.

Guitar Man on Boom from David Gates and Bread. And before them, I played The Searchers. Now, I always had a thing about television's Robin of Sherwood. Not Jason Connery, but the star of the first series, Michael Praed. And blow me down, on a sing-eat retreat holiday last year in Spain, our West End guest mentor was the gorgeous Olivier-nominated Josefina Gabrielle, who starred opposite Hugh Jackman in the 98 stage version of Oklahoma. And she was only Michael Praed's wife. We became friends, I'm pleased to say, between you and me, keeping my fingers crossed, for a dinner invitation.

Plastic Penny on Boom. And before that, Clannad and Robin, the Hooded Man. That'll be an eargasm for me for the rest of the day. Pat Fox from Ivor got in touch with me last week when I played a new one by Norda Mullen, for many years flautist with the Moody Blues, but now also an accomplished solo artist. And Pat said, I was lucky enough to see Norda perform at the Half Moon Putney a few summers ago. Very talented lady. She certainly is. This is her latest. It's called Lemonade.

0: Norda Mullen and Lemonade, a new one for Boom, written by Norda and her husband Kelvin Cheadle. Up next, they love music, they're not keen on backstabbers, and they travel on a love train. Who can it be?
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The OJs, followed by Sandy Posey's Single Girl. But what about you married people? Did you have a big do? Stretched limos, assorted bridesmaids, page boys and a sit-down dinner? Or an understated one? Caught the bus, just you and the close family and a vol-au-vent buffet. Did anything unusual occur? Did the photographer get the wrong day? Maid of honour drop the cake? Best man have one too many? We've had them all on my Friday wedding spot. This week, we had the story of a bride who married a man her father warned her not to marry. 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

0: Oh, that is glorious, isn't it? When we dance from Sting. Well, never mind dancing, I've got to get my skates on because Rod Whiting's here shortly and he's got a packed Sunday show. Mary Porter, Walking on the Wild Side, Boom's Green Man, John Stirland. But I've still got time for John's The Voice.
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Though there's not many that belt him better than Tom Jones. And that's an early one from Tom. Once there was a time. Well, it's time for me to depart. Thank you for letting me share your early Sunday morning. Charles Nove, you'll be pleased to hear, we'll be back with you next Sunday. I'm off for a week now, singing my heart out when the West End comes to the West Country, to Taunton at the Queen's Hall if you're around, raising some money for Children's Hospice Southwest. Have a great day and week with us here on Boom, and I'll leave you dancing in the city with Marshall Hayne.

0: From the Sky News Centre at 8, England ended their World Cup campaign on a high with a remarkable 6-4 victory over France in the third place playoff. Bukayo Saka scored a hat-trick in Miami. The victory secured Thomas Tuchel's side their best ever finish at a World Cup since lifting the trophy in 1966.
1: I hope that the players can be proud on that in some time. We are fiercely competitive, so we almost don't allow ourselves to be proud on a third place. We were very, very ambitious with our dream to make it to the final and win the World Cup. So it's very, very painful if you miss out.
0: Spain and Argentina meet in the final later. The controversial online influencer brothers Andrew and Tristan Tate have been arrested in Miami following an investigation into a number of sexual offences. The 38 new charges are on top of 21 existing counts. Their lawyer insists they're innocent. Andy Burnham's confirmed he'll scrap the previous government's digital ID programme as he prepares to enter Downing Street. A spokesperson for the new Labour leader says it will redirect resources towards people's everyday priorities. This time tomorrow, Sir Keir Starmer will be preparing to tender his resignation to the King. Polling expert Joe Twyman says Mr Burnham will need to get to work fast.
2: What needs to happen, particularly in the first 100 days, is that people need to perceive that a change has occurred, that this is a turning point in British politics, not a talking point among British politicians.
0: There's been further escalation in the Iran war after an eighth consecutive night of US airstrikes on the country. America says it's in retaliation over the killing of two personnel in Jordan yesterday. Residents from more than 7,000 properties across Kent are facing water disruption. South East Waters warned supplies won't return until this evening at the earliest. And a small Oxfordshire village is threatening to break away from the UK over plans to house asylum seekers nearby. Piddington is angry about a lack of consultation over the single male adults being housed at a military base in Bicester. That's the latest. I'm Imani Rana. Boom Radio.
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5: Sunny and bright for most places. Isolated showers in Cornwall and northern Scotland where it'll be cloudier. Staying warm for most, highs of 23 degrees Celsius. Run!

The Beatles' homage to the Liverpool street where Paul McCartney, John Lennon and George Harrison often met in the bus shelter during their school days. Thanks to Judy Spires for setting the mood for the day on Boom. My name's Rod Whiting and I've a wonderful couple of hours music lined up for you. But of course, you'll be the judge of that.

Bob Marley and the Wailers, and we heard Nancy Sinatra and Lee Hazlewood, Did You Ever? So it's been a very pleasant morning so far here in Lincolnshire, low 20s today, which makes the summer house a far more agreeable place to work than last weekend, when all I needed was a few hot coals and a plunge pool, and I'd have had a sauna upgrade. Mind you, while I think most of us are welcoming the cooler temperatures, gardeners will probably be looking skywards for a bit of rain. Like many parts of the country, we're now under a hosepipe ban. It's quite unusual for this neck of the woods too. I have to say though, carrying a 10-litre watering can up and down the garden, which is on a slope here, has been almost as good as a gym workout. Our gardening guru, John Stirling, has some timely advice later on in the show as to what not to do with plants that are suffering from the heat and drought. And while we're out in the garden, our nature watcher Mary Porter has news of a survey you can help with to provide some valuable information about one of our favourite insects. That's next after Gladys Knight and the Pips.

0: Gladys Knight and the Pips, Everybody Needs Love. So how are you on butterfly recognition? I think I know two varieties, tortoise shell and red admiral, and that's about it. Well, now's your chance to upskill for an annual survey. Our nature watcher Mary Porter has more.
1: This weekend sees the start of the big butterfly count. It lasts until the 9th of August. It's organised by Butterfly Conservation. And all you have to do is find yourself a nice sunny spot, stand or sit, and just look and record which butterflies you see and how many in 15 minutes. It's quite a lovely, mindful thing to do as well. I have a feeling we're going to see at least one painted lady butterfly. They have been very, very numerous this year. I think last year we only saw one the whole year. But this is a painted lady year. They're the most elegant, pretty butterflies, a sort of pale goldy colour with black and pale markings and stripes. Very lovely shape. They flutter about. They're lovely. And they come a long distance. They come all the way up from sort of Africa, Middle East, Central Asia, across Europe to our shores. Some years they hardly come at all because the weather isn't with them. This year, they reckon, it's going to be the best year since 2009 for them, when at least 11 million came to the UK. Well, we've certainly got a lot in eastern counties, so do look out for them, as well as all the other common ones. And when I say common, I haven't seen a small tortoiseshell butterfly since we saw a couple at the beginning of the spring that had come out of hibernation, and they used to be so common. Some of these things are so worrying. And they lay their eggs on nettles. You'd think that would be a help. But have you seen a small tortoiseshell? Anyway, take part in the butterfly count if you can. They do have identification charts on the Butterfly Conservation website, but of course you can get them everywhere. And of course a trusty book is no bad thing either. So see if you can have a go.

Each night I count the stars in the skies, hoping that you're not telling me lies. You're with me tonight.

0: Billy Fury, 1,000 Stars. So it's the final of the World Cup today. I almost didn't bother with the third, fourth place game last night, England-France, but I'm so glad I did. If you love the football and you gave it a miss, do yourself a favour, look it up on the highlights. It was one of the best games of the tournament, and the last goal was sensational. Next up, a little memoir of England's game against Argentina from Gary Shearston. I get a kick out of you.
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Mama Cass, dream a little dream of me. It's just approaching 8:30. 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Now, happy birthday to astrophysicist, animal welfare activist and musician, Sir Brian Harold May, 79 today. Oh, and I forgot to include rock god in his credentials. Here's a song he was moved to write about a friend whose relationship had ended, a song that still speaks to so many. It saved me.

Queen with Birthday Boy Brian May and Save Me. As a broadcast journalist for many years, I've been very privileged to meet many renowned people, politicians, sports stars, royalty, and of course, musicians. But only one person has ever actually left me starstruck, and that was Brian May. I met him backstage prior to introducing him on stage, and I could barely speak. He was so unassuming, no airs and graces. And the stupid thing was, I'd actually interviewed him on the radio the day before without any issue. But there, in person, I just couldn't shake that inner voice. Oh my God, it's Brian May. Don't, for goodness sake, embarrass yourself. I think I got away with it. Anyway, happy birthday, Brian. Now, here's a song that stirred a lot of interest over the past couple of months. It's a reimagining of Dolly Parton's Jolene by country star Belle with Dolly Parton. It's called Son of Jolene.

0: Bells with Dolly Parton, son of Jolene.
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5: Good morning, it's Mike Wire. Grammy nominee Helen George stars in Cole Porter's feel-good musical High Society at Birmingham's Alexander Theatre from the 17th until the 22nd of August. Alfie Beau performs his hits, fan favourites and tracks from his new album Facing Myself at the Courtyard Hereford on the 28th of August. The Sound of West End Musicals, an open-air picnic concert with hits from Wicked, The Lion King and Les Mis, July the 31st, Clifton Down, Bristol.
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0: From the Sky News Centre at 9, England captain Harry Kane says he's proud of the players' mentality in their thrilling 6-4 win over France to finish third at the World Cup. It's their best end to the tournament since winning it in 1966. Manager Thomas Tuchel has been criticised for his tactics in the semi-final defeat to Argentina, but Kane says he deserves a lot of credit.
1: He's a big reason why we are here. He's a big reason why we finished our highest ever in 60 years. Yeah, of course, there's a lot of what-ifs after the other night, and I think it's going to take time to fully process it, and even for him as well. Doesn't mean because he's one of the best coaches in the world, he's going to get it correct every single time. As players on the pitch, we're the same.
0: Argentina face Spain in tonight's final. Andrew Tate and his brother Tristan have been arrested in the US, with UK authorities laying 38 new charges against them. The controversial influencers could be extradited to face accusations of rape and trafficking. Andy Burnham says the government's digital ID programme won't be going ahead in what his team is calling a reset of priorities. The Office for Budget Responsibility had estimated the programme could cost £1.8 billion over 3 years. Speaking to our presenter Trevor Phillips, former Tory PM Boris Johnson says Mr Burnham must set out his priorities.
2: He hasn't got much time and he needs to get on and he needs to give investors in this country a sense of hope. That means he needs to find reasons to buy British, get stuck in, and he needs to stop the hemorrhage of talent. And he needs to think about what he's doing on tax, and Labour needs to get a grip on spending.
0: Ukraine says Russia has launched its biggest ballistic attack of the war, firing around 4 dozen missiles in Kyiv overnight. Acting Foreign Minister Andriy Sybiha says people were killed and injured. The US has launched airstrikes against Iran for an 8th night in a row. Officials say the attacks in retaliation for the deaths of 2 American troops in Jordan. And Niall Horan's performing in Pennsylvania later after postponing a concert because of severe thunderstorms. The singer says he was forced into a corner just hours before he was due on stage yesterday. That's the latest. I'm Imani Rana.
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4: Mostly dry with sunny spells, however, in the afternoon, a few showers may develop in the southwest. Staying warm for most, highs of 23 degrees Celsius.

Sandy Shaw. It was so good to have Sandy presenting a show on Boom earlier in the year. Always something there to remind me. Good morning, this is Rod Whiting on Boom Radio. Welcome, come on in, make yourself comfortable.

Prefab Sprout. Hey, Manhattan. And good to hear the great Harry Nilsson without you. Hello to Philip Wilson in Ironbridge, Shropshire, who heard me talking about motorcycle racing at Donington Park in the 80s. You gave my Sunday morning in the workshop a lift, says Philip. Great to hear you mention Steve Spray and the Rotary Nortons. It brought back many happy memories. I was an apprentice at Norton in Wolverhampton in the 70s, still riding Nortons today, a Commando 750, and at the other end of the scale, a 1924 flat tanker. Good to hear from you, Philip. Hello to Julian Horn, also from Watton in Norfolk, who sent me a lovely email saying, Rod, how did I get to be this age, bracket 73, and never before heard Tim Buckley or that song you played, which was Song to the Siren. What a stunning performance, he says, and an incredible song. No arguments from me, Julian, and I'm so pleased you enjoyed it, and thanks for getting in touch to say so. It's Rod at boomradio.co.uk. So, World Cup day today, of course, the final. Are you going to be watching it, or has your appetite for football somewhat diminished? I'll be honest, I don't really care who wins, as long as it's Spain.

0: Aretha Franklin, I never loved a man. And I'm sure you recognise the tones of Robbie Williams. Have you met Miss Jones? Miss Jones. That was me not doing Leonard Rositer. Now, topical question. What should you not do to plants stressed by heat and drought? Our gardening guru John Sterling will answer that question shortly.
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6: Mevagissey. Mevagissey is a picturesque village in Cornwall. It has a thriving fishing industry and is the second biggest fishing port in Cornwall. Andrew Pears, the founder of Pears Soap, was born in the village, and the inaugural episode of the popular TV series Two Fat Ladies was filmed in Mevagissey and the surrounding areas. 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

0: Cliff, a little in love at almost 9:30 on Boom Radio, about the time we hook up with our gardening guru, John Stirland. The story of the moment across much of the UK is the lack of rain. I mean, hot sun is one thing, but without rain to cool things down and allow our plants to recover, and with hosepipe bans making things even more challenging, it's tough times for gardeners. Let's see what comfort John can offer us. Morning, John.
1: Good morning there, Rod. Yes, watering like mad with the watering can. Because at least with the watering can, you know exactly what you're giving the plants. And it's quite therapeutic, actually, walking around the garden with a watering can. And you can check your plants while you're doing it. But the thing is, Rod, we've got to remember that in containers and hanging baskets and things like that, that root system on those plants is getting bigger and bigger as the summer goes on. And that means more and more water. So, yes, it's a matter of keep watering. And I wanted to mention this last week. If a plant's under stress, we don't feed. You must get that plant back to something like before we start feeding plants. So that's one of the most important things to remember. The other day, Rod, I was at a garden centre just having a chat with the lads, and I says, what's in the boxes then? Is it early bulbs? And they said, no, it's potatoes. I says, taters at this time of year? He says, yeah, it's for Christmas.
0: Wow.
1: So obviously, a lot of people are actually growing a few early potatoes, and that's the one, Charlotte, and things like that. So if you want to have a go, you'll obviously have to do it in a grow bag or something like that, or a potato bag, especially treated, the cool treated, so that they can be grown like this. And all you've got to remember at the end of the season is, of course, that you've got to keep them out of a frost. But the late frost we're getting now, you know, you can almost get through to Christmas without out of frost. So perhaps worth having a go. And the other thing I did want to mention as well was lawns. They're looking awful.
0: Terrible.
1: But the grass isn't dying. That's one of the most important things to remember. The grass is just shutting down. I remember 76 and it was brown everywhere. The Great Orme in Wales and places like that. So yes, the lawn's just shutting down. So again, we don't feed. Absolutely don't feed. And if you are just cutting, sometimes the lawn will have little green bits and areas. Raise the cut and you can make it look a little bit smarter, but it'll all be back as soon as the rain comes.
0: Okay, John, look, apologies to the neighbours, but I'm about to go out outside and do a rain dance, so...
1: Make sure you've got your shorts on.
0: Yeah. I'll see you next week.
1: Okay then, Rod, all the best.

Sergio Mendes and Brazil 66, Mas Que Nada, which roughly translated is But That's Nothing, which is usually what my dad said when I came in crying from playing in the woods with a 12-inch gash in my leg. But That's Nothing. Here's another song from Paul McCartney's latest album, The Boys of Dungeon Lane. It's called Ripples on a Pond.

0: blessed.
1: Well, we heard some reflections of the boys at the bus shelter on Penny Lane earlier, and some more reminiscing from Paul in his latest album there, The Boys of Dungeon Lane, and Ripples on a Pond.
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For tops, I'll turn to stone. Hello to Dee Dee from Kilmoon in Argyll. Thank you for playing the Lemon Twigs, says Dee Dee. Their new album is fab. There you go. That's why we play the new music. Oh, and we love The Sheep Detective too. Thank you for the recommendation. That is good to know, and thank you for getting in touch. Don't forget, Sunday is chart day on Boom at midday. Peter Quinn heads back to this week in 1966 and 75. And then over on our sister station Boom Light at 2 o'clock, Paul Robey brings the hits from this week in 1953.

0: And this is the sound of its minty bubbles. Conjuring melt in your mouth. 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

That's Johnny Hates Jazz, Turn Back the Clock, and you heard Barbara Dixon, Lover's Serenade. Which brings my shift to a close, but keep Boom close by, as it's Rob Jones next, after Jefferson, The Colour of My Love. Have a great week, I'll see you soon.

0: From the Sky News Centre at 10, manager Thomas Tuchel hopes his players can be proud of achieving England's best World Cup on foreign soil after finishing third at the tournament. Bukayo Saka's hat-trick helped them to a thrilling 6-4 win over France in Miami. Tuchel says it's been quite a few days after criticism over their semi-final defeat.
1: The press conference yesterday felt as if we went out in group stage without a win, to be very honest. And 24 hours later, we have the biggest success in 60 years. So to take the low not too low and the high not too high is what we try.
0: This evening's final in New Jersey will see Spain face holders Argentina. Controversial influencers Andrew and Tristan Tate have been arrested by US marshals in Miami over a series of new charges by UK authorities. The Crown Prosecution Service wants them extradited on 38 fresh counts. Andy Burnham's made his first real policy announcement as he prepares to become Prime Minister tomorrow, saying he'll scrap plans for digital IDs. They were only announced by Sir Keir Starmer less than a year ago, but the incoming PM thinks the money can be better spent tackling the cost of living. Here's Labour Deputy Leader Lucy Powell.
2: He wants to refocus and reprioritise the government's resources, the government's attention, onto his priorities of tackling the cost of living, really rewiring the way the country and the economy works.
0: Ukraine says Russia launched its biggest ballistic missile attack of the war overnight. Dozens of missiles reportedly hit Kyiv, causing deaths and injuries. Bottled water stations have reopened as up to 7,000 residents in Kent are without supplies. South East Water says things won't return to normal until tonight at the earliest. And a village in Oxfordshire is threatening to declare independence from the UK, claiming politicians are ignoring their objections to a migrant camp. People in Piddington, near Bicester, have voted to hold a referendum. That's the latest. I'm Imani Rana.
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4: Mostly dry with sunny spells. However, in the afternoon, a few showers may develop in the southwest. Staying warm for most, highs of 23 degrees Celsius.
5: Rob G.

Love that bit of the end. Good morning. It's Rob Jones on Sunday here on Boom Radio with Blue Mink there. And thanks to Rod Whiting. Smashing show this morning. He's rooting for Spain in the World Cup final tonight. What about that football last night? I went to bed at 2-0. I missed 8 goals. Incredible. Right. Let's have a bit of Junior Choice.

Oh yeah, oh yeah, there's Roxy Music on Boom. And we had the Seekers with Morning Town Ride before that, bringing back memories of Ed Stewart, of course. Now, yesterday we were talking about those little mistakes you get when you send a text and the predictive text kicks in. And this came from Helen French. She said, "Hi, while on holiday in Valencia with some girlfriends, I sent a message to my partner back in Scotland telling him, we've had a lovely paella tonight. Predictive text changed it to a lonely patella. I only noticed the error when my partner replied, did it have bones in it?"

That's the old Brutus Jeans ad, of course. David Dundas on Boom and Jeans On. And Percy's arrived with the Sunday papers. I'm outside again this morning and there's a bit of a breeze, so it's blowing them around a little bit. But let's have a look at these front pages. And The Observer, cartoon of the new PM as a character from The Odyssey. It's quite clever. Mail on Sunday, why Harper is England's only World Cup winner. That's Harper Beckham. Sun on Sunday has a Katie Price and husband Lee doing something. I don't want to know about that, really. Sunday Telegraph, England clinched third place in 10-goal thriller. The Sunday Times, mile in style. This is Josh Kerr smashing the record for the mile, and he's on the front page of the Sunday Express as well. Brilliant Brit smashes world mile record. The Mirror here, Harry wants more UK visits with kids. And the Daily Star, attack of the Argy ants. There's a picture of an ant wearing an Argentina football shirt, and apparently these Argentine ants are doing a lot of damage to the crops. Inside the papers, the rise of the phone-free wedding. Good idea. Lots of couples are banning phones at their weddings. There's going to be a halftime show at the World Cup tonight. Madonna, Justin Bieber and Shakira, among others, appearing at halftime. Is that right at a football match? They do it at the Super Bowl. I'm not sure it's right for football. And there are pictures of Messi, aged 19, holding baby Yamal. Of course, Messi plays for Argentina and Yamal plays for Spain. And they met up years ago when Yamal was a baby. That was, of course, well before he went on to sing with Kajagoogoo. That's the same fella, isn't it?

0: Patsy Cline on Boom with Rob Jones on Sunday. And thank goodness you're there, because sometimes I get things wrong. Yesterday, I played Mary Hopkin, Tema Harbour, and said it was in Tasmania. Well, John Irving, morning John, said, hi Rob, Tema Harbour is in southern Ghana. My wife's been there on business. Tema Tasmania is an emergency management agency, and you won't find coconut trees there either. Thank you so much for that, John. Now, coming up in a moment, this group paraded round Manchester years ago with a fake H-bomb in the hope of getting arrested and promoting their record. Well, it worked, and it was a big hit, and it's next.
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Could It Be I'm Falling in Love? Detroit Spinners on Boom. And before that, it was The Move, their first hit single, Night of Fear. Right, it's time for Dad's Song now. And this is where we play a record which you associate with your dad. And this is from Christine Johnson in Dartford. Good morning, Christine. She said, my dad was the local village bobby in Greenhithe in Kent for 30 years. He covered his beat riding around on a huge old black bicycle with a big, heavy leather saddlebag on the back. All the locals knew him, which was sometimes an advantage to me, but I did miss out on a couple of potential boyfriends as they wouldn't go out with a copper's daughter. I may have had a lucky escape, she says. Dad died aged 56. Oh, that's no age, is it? I still miss him so much, even though it was 40 years ago. I remember my dad playing this single endlessly on a little old record player we had. He loved jazz, and I heard it played so often, I know it off by heart. Well, we can sing along together to this one, Christine.

Great. Kenny Ball and his Jazz Man on Boom Radio. And that's our dad song this morning, especially for you, Christine Johnson, in Dartford. And that actually brings back some memories of my dad for me, too. Now, our star with a huge repertoire after 11 o'clock this morning is Carole King. And Sandy in Lymington said, Rob, it's got to be Where You Lead. My first encounter with her was that song. Great voice, top songs. Well, it might be that one, Sandy, but it might be another one, too. Find out after 11.

0: Michael Jackson on Boom, and thanks for your predictive text faux pas or autocarrots, autocorrects. David and Jill Barron said, we live in Hale in Cornwall, but autocarrot always changes it to Haley. We don't live in Haley, we live in Hale. Well, what does Haley feel about this?
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titles. 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

0: 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She was shocked. 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
6: Good morning, it's Mike Wire. Grammy nominee Helen George stars in Cole Porter's feel-good musical High Society at Birmingham's Alexander Theatre from the 17th until the 22nd of August. Alfie Beau performs his hits, fan favourites and tracks from his new album Facing Myself at the Courtyard Hereford on the 28th of August. The Sound of West End Musicals, an open-air picnic concert with hits from Wicked, The Lion King and Les Mis, July the 31st, Clifton Down, Bristol.
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5: Boom Radio. We're here because you were there.

Rob Jones on Boom from the garden today. I post a photograph, but my underpants are on the washing line and nobody needs to see that. No. We had Clyde McFatter and there's Level 42 and our star with a huge repertoire coming up after 11 o'clock. Carole King, which track should we play? So many to choose from.

0: From the Sky News Centre at 11, Bukayo Saka has claimed he was fit and frustrated about his playing time at the World Cup. The Arsenal winger was not used in the semi-final defeat to Argentina, but started and scored three of the goals in the 6-4 win against France to secure third place. Saka says it feels good to be among only a handful of Englishmen ever to score World Cup hat-tricks.
1: On a personal level as well, I've worked so hard to try and get myself ready for this tournament and be available to produce moments like that. And yeah, for me, it's an incredible achievement. There's only three other Englishmen that have done it. So yeah, it's a nice record to have now. And yeah, I'm proud of myself to achieve that.
0: A lawyer for Andrew and Tristan Tate says the brothers are the victims of a political hit after their arrest in the US. The Crown Prosecution Service says it's seeking their extradition after bringing 38 new charges against the influencers, including counts of rape and exploitation. Andy Burnham's announced he'll scrap Keir Starmer's plans to introduce digital IDs. The incoming Prime Minister wants to use the money to tackle the cost of living instead. Around 7,000 people in Kent have been warned they'll have no water until at least this evening. South East Water says supply issues around Tunbridge Wells are due to a failure at a treatment works. Incoming Prime Minister Andy Burnham suggested he could nationalise water firms. Labour's Deputy Leader Lucy Powell says the current model isn't working.
2: The profits are taken into the private hands, and all the insurance, if you like, and all the costs are borne ultimately by the state and the taxpayer. And that's not right, and that's not sustainable.
0: Ukraine says Russia has launched its biggest ballistic attack of the war, firing around 4 dozen missiles in Kyiv overnight. President Zelensky says at least one person was killed. And Terence Donovan, the Australian soap actor and father of Jason, has died at the age of 90. The British-born star was known for roles in both Neighbours and Home and Away. That's the latest. I'm Imani Brana. Boom
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5: Mostly dry with sunny spells. However, in the afternoon, a few showers may develop in the southwest. Staying warm for most, highs of 23 degrees Celsius.

Good morning. It's Rob Jones on Sunday from the Garden here on Boom Radio this morning with the Velvalettes there. And Carol King is our star with a huge repertoire this morning. Paul Hode and Neil White suggested we play Beautiful. Mike Hardy went for Homeless Heart. Monday Without You was the suggestion of Jonas Rydin. Might be one of those, might not be. But here comes a song, the title of which was inspired by a 50s rock and roll show on the telly, which starred the Dougie Squires dancers, including Una Stubbs, Summer Holiday, Till Death Us Do Part, Amanda Barry, Coronation Street, and Patsy Rowland, who starred in loads of Carry On films. But back in the 50s, they were all dancers on Cool for Cats.

And there's Jonathan Butler and Lies. And Carole King is our star with a huge repertoire this morning. I Feel the Earth Move was suggested by Michael O'Farrell and Kevin Whitehead and Warren Pearson. A jazz man, Pam Benny, Kenny Glasspool, William Norman, John Wilson among people who suggested that one. Love and Use, The Right Thing to Do. Ian McCann suggested that. Great track, Ian. How about O'Neill? The song she wrote back to Neil Sedaka. David Rogan and Irene Zenner went for that one. And Smackwater Jack. Great track. That was the suggestion of Jackie Marshall and Mark Smith, among others. Will You Love Me Tomorrow? Got 6.1% of the vote. Sue Baxter, Kimberly Thompson, Drew, Mark Perney, Colette Ross, Hugo Burnett, Godfrey went for that one. And Steve Farmery suggested Wrap Around Joy. I'd forgotten all about that one. Great track, but it's none of those.

0: Zambezi.
1: Lou Bush, Zambezi, with Rob Jones on Sunday here on Boom Radio, where it's time for our star with a huge repertoire. Carole King this week, and It Might As Well Rain Until September, very popular. David Wainwright, Sheena Spence, David Armstrong, Linda Madden-Stevens, Pat Walker, among loads who voted for that one. Natural Woman, very popular choice. John Irvin, Stephen Morgan, Julian and Karen Shears, Bob Evelyn, Vic Gurney for that one. So Far Away, lovely track. Maureen Gallagher-Smith, Sue Howard in Ormskirk near Liverpool, Paul Granger, Mark Jolly, Lorraine Pagan, Andrew Henchy, Tim Hubbard. Tapestry. Again, popular choice, Julie Wilkinson, Carol Redgrave, Pam Newton, Christine Meaton, Carrie Ann Walton, Ian Suitors, among many for that one. Two songs way out in front. This one, with 14% of the vote, Jenny Claridge, Maggie James, Trevor Barnsley, Jean-Anne Goodbrand, Mark Eastman, Jeanette Bland, Edmund Fendel, Sue Cartwright, Stephen Hawkins, all went for It's Too Late. But that didn't beat the song that got 18% of the vote. Roz Wright, Keith Ransom, Andrew Jennings, Andy Barlow, Joe Salmon, Sue Howard, Bree Nash, Pete Maloney, Carol Davis, loads and loads of people voted for You've Got a Friend.

0: Thanks for all the votes on this week's Star with a Huge Repertoire, Carole King. And next Sunday morning, our Star with a Huge Repertoire, The Moody Blues.
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5: 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In 1972, non-league Hereford famously defeated Newcastle United in an FA Cup replay. And Noel Gordon, Beryl Reid and Mike Oldfield were born here. 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

Funny, the late great John Peel named that as his all-time favourite Eurovision entry. Bardot, one step further. And it's time for your first gig now. Do you remember the first gig or concert you went to? Well, we've got a couple for this one. Penny DeLacy is in Plymouth. Morning, Penny. She said, my first gig was in 1969. I was 14 and a group of us from school decided to get up to Hyde Park to see this group. We had no money for fares and just walked through the barriers with a huge crowd. It was a really hot day and the people around us gave us a newspaper to make a sun hat. After a long delay, they came on. The lead singer in his white tutu throwing butterflies in the air. And there was a delay when he read a poem for Brian. The crowd shouted, get on with it! My very good friend Nigel Benjamin, later lead singer with Mott the Hoople, really put me on his shoulders so I could see. It was an unbelievable day. Got home, Mum and Dad asked what I'd been up to and I said, oh, nothing much, same as usual. And Bob Hodges is in Worthing. He said it was the 21st of March 1964. The venue was the Whitehall in East Grinstead, West Sussex, which could only be described as a dance hall. I'd managed to get there a little early, so there I was, about six rows of screaming teenage girls in front of me, pressed up against the stage. I was one of the few blokes there that night. The band were about 10 feet away from me, with the lead singer strutting his stuff, all of which became his signature moves later on. So, not a huge concert like they'd command today, but a magic time embedded in my...

0: Love and Affection, Joan Armour Trading on Boom. And coming up next, a song that was nearly called Jackie. Then they thought, no, let's call it Terry. And then it was Perry. No, none of those. It was something else. And you'll know when you hear it.
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And the World Cup final tonight does not feature England, but 60 years ago on July the 30th, England of course did win the World Cup, and to celebrate that anniversary, Boom Radio is doing a pop-up 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

0: On the wings of a nightingale, there's Don and Phil, Everly on Boom Radio, and a song that Paul McCartney wrote as a thank you to them, because they inspired him and John Lennon all those years ago. Now, coming up next, a great Motown record that the artist didn't want to record because they thought it was too babyish. And it really was. But it wasn't half a big hit.
1: If you're a contractor or agency worker, you might use an umbrella company. 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
2: This is an urgent appeal from the Disasters Emergency Committee. Two devastating earthquakes have hit Venezuela, resulting in widespread destruction. Thousands have been killed and injured, and survivors desperately need food, water,

Where Did Our Love Go from The Supremes, followed by Nick Kershaw. And on Sundays on Boom, it's Peter Paul and Vintage Charts. Peter Quinn next with charts from 66 and 75. And over on Boom Light after Jenny Hanley, Paul Robey is here at 2 o'clock with a vintage chart from 1953. And that's it from me, Rob Jones. Thank you very much for inviting me in this weekend. Back next Saturday morning at 10. Hope you can join me then.

0: From the Sky News Centre at midday, Labour's deputy leaders refused to rule out nationalising water companies under Andy Burnham's premiership. The new Prime Minister takes over tomorrow. Lucy Powell says the privatised industry hasn't worked. Thames Water's due to run out of money within months, while thousands of South East water customers currently have no supplies. John Bosco Enwabo's from the campaign group We Own It.
1: Andy Burnham has obviously gotten the diagnosis of the problem right. We sold off these companies to the private sector in 1989 with £0 and zero pence in debt. And over that period, we've seen those companies loaded up with almost £90 billion in debt.
0: Andy Burnham says he'll be scrapping one of Sir Keir Starmer's flagship policies when he becomes Prime Minister tomorrow. The digital ID programme was expected to cost £1.8 billion over 3 years, money he aims to use to tackle the cost of living. Controversial influencers Andrew and Tristan Tate have been arrested by US marshals in Miami over a series of new charges by UK authorities.
2: We have continued to investigate further offences reported to both Bedfordshire Police and Hertfordshire Constabulary. As a result, 38 new charges in total have now been authorised against Andrew and Tristan Tate, bringing the total number of charges faced to 59.
0: Assistant Chief Constable Karina Thomas confirmed the total number of charges against the brothers. The new counts relate to allegations made by four women. A lawyer for the pair insists they're innocent. Ukraine says Russia launched its biggest ballistic missile attack of the war overnight. Dozens of missiles reportedly hit Kyiv, causing deaths and injuries. England manager Thomas Tuchel suggested there was too much negativity after their World Cup semi-final defeat to Argentina. They bounced back with a 6-4 victory over France to finish third. And a 14-year-old girl's been awarded a bravery medal after risking her life to save another teenager. Shelby Quigley dived into the River Wire last May. That's the latest. I'm Imani Rana.
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4: Dry and sunny for most, apart from a few showers in the southwest. By the evening, cloud will move into the far north with a few spots of drizzle. Highs of 23 degrees Celsius.
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6: Good afternoon. It's Sunday. It's midday. It's the Vintage Chart. Hold tight. We're off to week beginning July 21st, 1966.
5: Number 20.

0: Well, we've arrived, Vintage Charters. It's July 21st, 1966, and you just heard the first of two new entries. That's Dave Berry and Mama at number 18. The number 20 song is down from last week's 15, Monday Monday from the Mamas and the Papas. And at 19, down six places, is Percy Sledge, When a Man Loves a Woman. We do have to say goodbye to James Brown and Herman's Hermits this week, which brings us neatly to
1: number 17.

What a year. Scylla's Answer Me is down 5 slots to number 17 on the Boom Radio Vintage Chart on a year that's very special to Joan Bradley in Rotherham. 1966!

Roy co-wrote that for a doo-wop group called The Velvets, which came out in 1961. That's Roy's version of Lana, and it sticks at number 16 this week.

0: 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So Paul said, "Okay, how about a paperback writer?"
1: 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Boom 66. And it's not just about the football. Oh no. 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

0: It's a Boom Radio Vintage Chart Climber for Chris Montez, up 5 slots to 13 with The More I See You. And Dusty is also up 5 slots.
1: Number 12!

Originally recorded by Goldie of Goldie and the Gingerbreads, but had to be withdrawn because of some dispute over the lyrics, written by Goffin and King. It's I Think I'm Going Back, that's Dusty Springfield's version, at number 12 this week.

That's the Trogs, new in at 10 with A Girl Like You. Here's a song originally from the 1945 film Love Letters, starring Jennifer Jones and Joseph Cotton. You might have heard Ketty Lester's version, but here's The King.

0: And it's a climber. Up 5 places to position 9. Elvis Presley on the Boom Radio Vintage Chart with Love Letters.
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0: written by Graham Goldman. Yes, you guessed it, written on a bus on the way to his job at the time at a gents outfitters bus stop there from the Hollies, down three slots to number 8. And there's another one behind. It's the
1: number 7.

Clark, Couldn't Live Without Your Love is at 1-7, 1966. 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

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That's Gene Pitney at number 5 with Nobody Needs Your Love. 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

0: River deep and mountain high is down 1 to 4 from Ike and Tina Turner. Now, let's have the lyric spotter. The next song starts with the words, "You don't know what's going on." It's next at number 3.
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2: Good afternoon, it's Mike Wire. The George Harrison Project recreate his most iconic songs from the Beatles, the Travelling Wilburys and his solo career. Taunton Brewhouse on August the 8th. Legendary comedy with John Cleese in Monty Python and the Holy Grail at the Anvil Basingstoke on the 1st of September. The UK's biggest daytime disco, Day Fever, Nottingham's Arboretum on the 29th of August, featuring DJs Paddy McGuinness and Vicky McClure.
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0: It was last week's one, it's this week's two for the Kinks. Sunny afternoon. Right, shall we do it, Vintage Charters? Here's your numbers for week beginning July 21st, 1966. Down at 20, Mamas and the Papas, Monday, Monday. And down at 19, Percy Sledge, When a Man Loves a Woman. You at 18, Dave Berry with Mama. And down at 17, Cilla Black, Answer Me. Sticks at 16 is Roy Orbison with Lana. Down at 15, Dave D, Dozy, Beaky, Mick and Titch with Hideaway. And down at 14, The Beatles, Paperback Writer. Up at 13, Chris Montez, The More I See You. And up at 12, Dusty Springfield with I Think I'm Going Back. Down at 11, Frank Sinatra, Strangers in the Night. We've got your top 10 here. New at 10, The Trots with A Girl Like You. Elvis is up at 9 with Love Letters. Down at 8, The Hollies, Bus Stop. And up at 7, Pet Clark, Couldn't Live Without Your Love. Up at 6, Las Bravas, Black is Black, and Here's Your 5. Down at 5, Gene Pitney, Nobody Needs Your Love. Down at 4, Ike and Tina Turner, River Deep and Mountain High. Up at 3, Chris Farley, Out of Time. And down at 2, The Kinks, Sunny Afternoon. We're off to 1975 at 1 o'clock, but Georgie Fame climbs from last week's 4.
1: Number 1.

0: We're here. It's July 20th, 1975. That's the first of six new entries this week from T-Rex and New York City. We do have to say goodbye to Nazareth, Mud, Goodies, Gary Glitter, Windsor Davis and Donna Stell and Sister Sledge, but we'd better get on with those new entries.
1: Number 19.

Third new entry this week at 18, that's David Cassidy, I Write the Songs, although it was actually written by Bruce Johnson of the Beach Boys, but Bruce and David did produce it together. Right, the new entries keep on coming.

0: Sweeter knew in at 17 with Action, apparently about their negative experiences of the music press, and features a masked backwards vocal in there, you may have spotted. Can't reveal what it says forwards, but on a more relaxed note, here's Smokey.
1: Number 16.
2: 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Motorbike ride

0: On the Boom Radio Vintage Chart, it's our fifth new entry at 16 from Smokey. If you think you know how to love me, Hamilton Bohannon is disco stomping downwards. 6 places at 15. I'm Not In Love drops 5 places to 14 from 10cc. And here's our 6th new entry.
1: Number 13.

0: Linda Lewis is new in at 13 with It's In His Kiss. Now, our next song has a one-word title which will be spelled out for us.
1: There's only one Les Ross. Sunday tea time.
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1: Les Ross. Make him part of your Sunday tea time. 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
3: 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Pure, bubbly joy. 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
5: Preston. Preston is mentioned in the Domesday Book as Prestune, meaning priest town. The city's football team, Preston North End, were one of the founding members of the Football League and its first champions. Sporting greats born in Preston include former cricketer and now TV presenter Andrew Freddie Flintoff. 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

0: Climbing one slot to 11, the Bee Gees with Jive Talking. The next song picked at number 2 in 1962, but it's back here on June 20th.
1: 1975!

0: Island on Boom Radio with Sealed with a Kiss, up 4 to 10 this week. Now, Judge Dredd is up 1 to 9 with Jutem, and next a keyboardist and soul music expert who writes for Melody Maker, but he's doing rather well in the charts.
1: Number 8!

0: He is down one slot from last week at number 8. Pete Wingfield, 18 with a bullet. And we're off to New York City next.
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0: recorded at Media Sound Studios in New York City, down 5 slots to 7. That's The Hustle from Van McCoy. Now, have you seen her? The Shy Light sticks at number 6, and our next artist starred in the movie That'll Be the Day with Rosemary Leach and Ringo Starr.
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And that is a Boom Radio Vintage Chart Climber. David Essex up 6 slots to number 5 with Rolling Stone. Right, who's up for a trip to 1953? That's our destination for Paul Robey on Boom Light over on the other side at 2 o'clock this afternoon.

0: Missed is down 1-4 from Ray Stevens. Now here's your lyric spotter. The next one starts, I can't take it, I'm so lonely. It's next at number 3.
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1: 1975.
2: Ladies and gentlemen, this is Captain Tobias Wilcock welcoming you aboard Coconut Airways Flight 372 to Bridgetown, Barbados. We will be flying at an height of 32,000 feet and at an airspeed of approximately 600 miles per hour. Refreshments will be served after takeoff. Kindly fasten your safety belts and refrain from smoking until the aircraft

Sounds like it's warm there as well, Vintage Charters. Typically tropical, up two slots to two with Barbados. Right, are we ready? It's July 20th, 1975. New at 20, T-Rex, New York City. New at 19, the Rubettes with Fody Dodie. New at 18, David Cassidy, I Write the Songs. And new at 17, The Sweet with Action. New at 16, Smokey, If You Think You Know How to Love Me. And down at 15, Hamilton Bohannon with a disco stomp. Down at 14, 10cc, I'm Not in Love. And new at 13, Linda Lewis, It's in His Kiss. Up at 12, Tammy Wynette, D-I-V-O-R-C-E. And up at 11, the Bee Gees with Jive Talking. Asia 10, up at 10, Brian Hyland, Sealed with the Kiss, re-release. And up at 9, Judge Dredd with Je T'aime. Down at 8, Pete Wingfield, 18 with a Bullet. And down at 7, Van McCoy, The Hustle. Sticks at 6, Shy Lights, Have You Seen Her? And up at 5, David Essex, Rolling Stone. Down at 4, Ray Stevens with Misty. And down at 3, Johnny Nash, Tears on My Pillow. And up at 2, Barbados, Typically Tropical. This has been Peter Quinn on the countdown. Simon Bates is ready at 2 here on Boom Radio. And Paul is ready in 1953 over there on Boom Light. Here, the Bay City Rollers, they've got the same tartan on as they had on last week.

0: From the Sky News Centre at 2. Some of the England squad have arrived home after their third place finish at the World Cup. It's their best end to the tournament since winning it in 1966. Manager Thomas Tuchel has been criticised for his tactics in the semi-final defeat to Argentina, though. But captain Harry Kane says he deserves a lot of credit.
1: He's a big reason why we are here. He's a big reason why we finished our highest ever in 60 years. Yeah, of course, there's a lot of what-ifs after the other night, and I think it's going to take time to fully process it, and even for him as well. Doesn't mean because he's one of the best coaches in the world, he's going to get it correct every single time, as players on the pitch were the same.
0: Spain face Argentina in the World Cup final tonight. Labour's deputy leaders refused to rule out putting Thames Water into special measures. Lucy Powles admitted privatisation hasn't worked, saying different models are available. Meanwhile, up to 7,000 households in and around Tunbridge Wells in Kent have low pressure or no water at all. South East Water's blaming an instrument failure at a treatment works. Andy Burnham's made his first real policy announcement as he prepares to become Prime Minister tomorrow, saying he'll scrap plans for digital IDs. They were only announced by Keir Starmer less than a year ago, but the incoming PM thinks the money can be better spent tackling the cost of living. Here's Labour's deputy leader, Lucy Powell.
2: He wants to refocus and reprioritise the government's resources, the government's attention onto his priorities of tackling the cost of living, really rewiring the way the country and the economy works.
0: Controversial influencers Andrew and Tristan Tate have been arrested in Miami over a series of new charges by UK authorities. 38 new counts have been brought against the brothers, including rape and trafficking. And a village in Oxfordshire is threatening to declare independence from the UK, claiming politicians are ignoring their objections to a migrant camp. Residents of Piddington have voted to hold a referendum over the issue. That's the latest. I'm Jenny Barsby.
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4: Dry and sunny for most, apart from a few showers in the southwest. By the evening, cloud will move into the far north with a few spots of drizzle. Highs of 23 degrees Celsius.

Oh, it's not that bad. Certainly isn't a lonely room. It's got the dog and the cat in it. And the most beautiful sunscape. Welcome to Boom.

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Hot Chocolate, Girl Crazy, The Faces. You can make me dance and sing and do anything. And Martha Reeves and the Vandellas, ahead of Mr. Jerry Reed. Oh,

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Well, he can laugh. Fact is, he was the master of the country guitar, no question. Jerry Reed and Guitar Man, Hot Chocolate, Girl Crazy, and The Faces You Make Me Love Me, and we're kicked off with Martha Rees and the Vandellas, and In My Lonely Room. It's here on Boom. And it was interesting, I thought, over the last couple of weeks, watching the FIFA coverage. We should emphasise that. It wasn't ITV, it wasn't BBC. It was FIFA coverage at the World Cup. Every now and then there was a cutaway. Did you notice? And every now and then, hiding away in a corner, usually, was Mick Jagger. And he was there, and he was watching, but he was being discreet, and he wasn't wanting to call attention to himself, unlike a great many others.

0: 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And what's really interesting to me is that they've received generally favourable reviews. Well, big deal. It's the Rolling Stones. It's their latest album. I don't think they care very much, and neither do we. We just buy it because we like it.
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The Look. I am The Beat and Judy Street and Boom Radio. And thanks to all the people in Edinburgh. People like, well, the people who came to Edinburgh, much more to the point. Jules Holland and his Rhythm and Blues Orchestra. And, the Mardi Gras Parade and all, so many more. It is very much a July in the sunshine.

The story goes that when Bernie and Elton, Bernie Taupin and Elton John first went to the US in, I guess, the autumn of 1970, they fell completely in love with the West Coast sunshine and the Tiny Dancer. In the lyrics, she was inspired by Maxine Feibelman, who was married to Bernie Taupin for several years. Her romance, her marriage, and the breakup with Taupin as well influenced a great many of their songs, and she's still friends, I believe, with Bernie Taupin. It's a nice story, isn't it? It's a sunny story.

0: Let's be honest, you won't hear that often. It's Marvin Gaye's version of a song that was covered by who? Well, you start with Ray Anthony and Louis Armstrong and Chet Baker and Jeff Beck. Who else? June Christie sang it, the jazz singer. Nat King Cole, Bing Crosby, and of course Marvin Gaye on Boom.
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So Distinctive, Make Your Own by Neil Sedaka, and Distinctive and a Half, Pictures of Lily from the 1960s and Neil Sedaka. It's Boom Radio on a Sunday afternoon, and it is a gorgeous day. 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

0: Oh, it's magical. Champagne and How About Us. Take yourself back a few years. Take yourself right back to the 1960s when the Beatles were in India following the Mahesh Yogi, who was a decidedly odd character in every sense of the word. They also met up with and followed, to a certain extent, Mia Farrow, the actress who subsequently, or maybe a little before, had got married to Frank Sinatra. But either way, they got great friends with Mia Farrow and with her sister. Now, Mia Farrow's sister went slightly balmy. I think that's fair. She meditated a bit too long and wouldn't come out of her little hut that she was living in. So the Beatles wrote Prudence, as in Dear Prudence, as in Take Care of Yourself, Prudence. You'll hear it in just a moment.
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The inspiration was unquestionably Mia Farrow's sister, the Beatles. It's a lovely song, and it's minus Ringo Starr, as far as I remember. Dear Prudence, talking about memories, here's Jean-Michel Jarre, the son of one of the great French composers and a lovely man in himself. Last time I met him, and this is ahead of the news, by the way, in part two, the last time I met him was en Saint-Michel, Mont-Saint-Michel, I think. And I was with an American producer. I was desperately trying to impress. And he wasn't in the least impressed, because Jean-Michel Jarre came over to me and kissed me on both cheeks. Now, that is a French thing to do. And apparently it's not an American thing. And the Americans were a little bit upset.

0: From the Sky News Centre at 3. Labour's deputy leader has left the door open to incoming Prime Minister Andy Burnham renationalising troubled Thames Water. Lucy Powell says privatisation of water hasn't worked. The firm's due to run out of money within months. Former head of policy for Jeremy Corbyn, Andrew Fisher, says it should be brought back under public ownership.
1: Frankly, if you lend money to a bankrupt, you've only got yourself to blame when it can't pay it back. Thames Water is not a going concern. We all know that. And the sooner it's back in public ownership and run in the public interest and in the interest of the environment, the better.
0: Elsewhere, thousands of South East Water customers currently have no supplies in West Kent. Meanwhile, before entering Downing Street tomorrow, Andy Burnham's announced his first policy shift. He's confirmed he'll scrap digital IDs and redirect the resources towards what he calls people's everyday priorities. A 49-year-old woman has been charged with the murder of a pensioner in Bolton. The man, who was 75, was found dead at a house in the town yesterday morning. Controversial influencers Andrew and Tristan Tate have been arrested in Miami over a series of new charges by UK authorities. They face 38 new accusations, including rape and trafficking. Some members of the England World Cup squad have arrived back home after beating France to take third place at the tournament. Bukayo Saka's hat-trick helped them to a thrilling 6-4 win over France in Miami. England manager Thomas Tuchel says it's been a rollercoaster few days.
2: The press conference yesterday felt as if we went out in group stage without a win, to be very honest. And 24 hours later, we have the biggest success in 60 years. So to take the low not too low and the high not too high is what we try.
0: Spain face Argentina in the World Cup final tonight. And former Neighbours actor Terence Donovan has died at the age of 90. His son Jason, who was also in the Australian soap, announced the news and paid tribute to a larger-than-life character. That's the latest. I'm Jenny Barsby.
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10: Dry and sunny for most, apart from a few showers in the southwest. By the evening, cloud will move into the far north with a few spots of drizzle. Highs of 23 degrees Celsius.

Oh, Chrissy Hynde and UB40, of course. I Got You, Babe. John Farnham and the Isley Brothers, 3 for the price of 1. And for Ricky Sherman in Ipswich.

0: She's a remarkable talent, been around the business for years, but what's wrong with that? Shara Nelson and Down That Road. Look, can we talk about football without getting angsty? Oh, we can, of course we can, because we're British. And we're mature, we can do that. July the 30th, of course, sees the 60th anniversary of England's World Cup winner. And if you weren't around then, if you're too young, it's an extraordinary thing to remember for those of us who were. Because I think England changed in a very small but very significant way. We're marking the occasion with a pop-up radio station just for the day. Boom 66 is going to celebrate all that was great about 1966, the music, the memories, and of course the football. And two people will be there who are very significant in my life. One is Gary Richardson, who is, I think, one of the great broadcasters of the 20th and 21st century, chatting to some of his friends, all of whom are well known. He knows everybody, about how they spent that remarkable day. And also Roger Day. Roger Day is a man I don't know terribly well, but I like enormously. He made his radio debut out at sea in that year. And there'll be more surprises and stuff. But look, it's a pop-up radio station, therefore it's special, and therefore it has a unique quality to itself. 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
5: Boom Radio, High Street History. Fenwick's was founded in 1882 by John Fenwick in Newcastle-upon-Tyne. It specialised in luxury goods, particularly mantles, the loose type of outerwear. The famous Bond Street store opened 9 years later, and the company expanded, buying the Joseph Johnson store in Leicester in 1962. And Fenwick's was the anchor store for the 1976 opening of London's Brent Cross shopping centre. High Street History.

Urgent and Foreigner, the Flower Pot Men, and Let's Go to San Francisco. And here's a lady who was just a jazz singer until she had a massive hit here on Boom.

You know those magical nights you had? Maybe the lady you're with or whatever, but Maria Muldaur. I saw her at Ronnie Scott's on a wet Wednesday night. Never forgotten it. Midnight at the Oasis, couple of books for you, and a couple of books which are perfect if you are off on your holidays. And even better, these are bargains. I bought both these on the internet. I got them for incredibly cheap prices, and I'm thrilled. The first one is The Hog's Back Mystery, £2.50. By Freeman Wills Croft, one of the great detective thriller writers. It was marked at £14.99. I got it for £2.50. Dr. James Earle and his wife live in comfortable seclusion near the Hog's Back on the Surrey countryside, North Downs, and everything goes wrong. Dr. James Earle, yeah, he's the one who disappears. And then in comes Inspector French, who's a regular, called in to investigate. At first, he suspects a simple domestic intrigue. Oh, and then much more complex. Freeman Wills Croft was a master of the intricately and ingeniously plotted detective novel. Can't recommend it enough. It's as old as the hills, but it's great. And at £2.50, it will keep you busy by the pool, I trust you. Now, Edmund Crispin, I'm a fan of. He wrote the music for the Carry On movies, but he also wrote great thrillers. And at the centre of the thrillers was an Oxford don called Gervais Fenn. Funny man. This is about a pretty and spiteful young actress who's found wearing an unusual ring, reproduction of a piece in the British Museum, and is really in line from a lot of people who want to shoot her. Can Fenn discover who did shoot her and why? Of course he can. It's a detective thriller. This cost me £1.50 on the internet and was honestly a great buy. Edmund Crispin, The Case of the Gilded Fly, and The Hog's Back Mystery by Freeman Wills Croft. Cost me a total of £3. Worth every penny.

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That'll take you back, wouldn't it? Vanity Fair and I Live for the Sun. If you need the sun, I hope you get out into it. If you don't, I hope you get away from it, whatever you do over the next week. Look, enjoy the next couple of hours. You've got Les Ross. Who else? And I will see you on Saturday after I've been to Ipswich to see Mr. Constable. Take care.

0: from the Sky News Centre at 4. Labour's deputy leaders refused to rule out nationalising water companies under Andy Burnham's premiership. Lucy Powell says the privatised industry hasn't worked. Thames Water's due to run out of money within months, while thousands of South East Water customers currently have no supplies. John Bosco Enwabo is from the campaign group We Own It.
1: Andy Burnham has obviously gotten the diagnosis of the problem right. We sold off these companies to the private sector in 1989 with £0 and zero pence in debt. And over that period, we've seen those companies loaded up with almost £90 billion in debt.
0: Ahead of entering number 10 tomorrow, Andy Burnham's announced he's scrapping plans for digital ID cards. The controversial policy had previously been announced by Keir Starmer. Influencers Andrew and Tristan Tate have been arrested in Miami over a series of new charges by UK authorities.
2: We have continued to investigate further offences reported to both Bedfordshire Police and Hertfordshire Constabulary. As a result, 38 new charges in total have now been authorised against Andrew and Tristan Tate, bringing the total number of charges faced to 59.
0: Assistant Chief Constable Karina Thomas confirmed the total number of charges against the brothers. The new counts relate to allegations made by four women, which the men deny. Some packets of chili heatwave Doritos have been recalled over fears they could pose a health risk. Some of the 140 and 180 gram bags of the crisps could contain milk not mentioned on the label. I'll have the results of the Belgian Grand Prix shortly, but first, some members of the England World Cup squad have arrived back home after beating France to take third place at the tournament. Thomas Tuchel says his players should be proud of their 6-4 win in Miami. And Kimi Antonelli's boosted his Formula One world title hopes with victory at the Belgian Grand Prix. His Mercedes teammate and championship rival George Russell retired from the race after colliding with Lewis Hamilton. That's the latest. I'm Jenny.
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4: Dry and sunny for most, apart from a few showers in the southwest. By the evening, cloud will move into the far north with a few spots of drizzle. Highs of 23 degrees Celsius.

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1: Hello, it's Les Ross here on Boom Radio once again. And once again, I thank Simon Bates. Thanking what for, you cry? For another great radio show, of course. It's Simon Bates we're talking about. We expect nothing less. And now I'm on. People don't have any expectations at all. They just keep their fingers crossed. Righto. Yeah, thanks, Simon, very much indeed. And we started this show with the King Elvis and Rocka Hula Baby from the soundtrack of the Blue Hawaii movie. Ah, Hawaii. Honolulu. The beaches. Oh, yeah, yeah. I've been thinking about, instead of doing this show from my little back bedroom here in Warwick, it'd be great, technically speaking, if I could do my show one day from a beach somewhere. We've had beach weather, haven't we, eh? You know, but I have actually done radio shows on a beach. Bondi Beach in Sydney, Australia. Yeah, yeah. Beamed back, of course, to an unsuspecting West Midlands at the time. That's just when they thought they got rid of me. But anyway, that's another story, yeah. And I thought it'd be nice to do a show from the beach here on Boom Radio in the UK, you know, beaches like Great Yarmouth, or Scarborough, Llandudno, Weston-super-Mare, some of the fine British beaches. It'd be great to be out there, wouldn't it? The only difference between the likes of Great Yarmouth and Scarborough, etc., and Honolulu is it's much warmer here, isn't it? Honolulu. I've just checked up the current temperature in Honolulu. 18 degrees Celsius. Mind you, it is the middle of the night there. Okay, we'll let them off. But here today, well, while I'm in the weather mode, let's do it. I'm sat here in Warwick talking at you, and it's been another nice day. And the temperature has become, you know, bearable. 23 degrees Celsius, I think we're peaking at about now. 73 degrees Fahrenheit. Balmy. But enough about talking about myself. And what have we got coming up in the next couple of hours? Music from the likes of Status Quo, The Supremes, ELO, Bob Dylan, The Bee Gees, Kiki D. We've got Stevie Wonder on the way, The Drifters and Rick Astley. And here come Pilot, singing about January in June.

0: Oh, a couple of beauties back to back, track to track there on Boom Radio. We had Pilot and January, followed there by Higher Love and the great Steve Winwood.
1: Yeah, yeah.
0: I've told you before this story, but I've got nothing new to say, so I'll tell you again. I worked with Steve Winwood's uncle Steve Winwood's uncle, Vic, was the grave digger foreman at the cemetery where I worked in the office in Birmingham.
1: Yeah,
0: yeah, yeah. Well, I say, I didn't work. When you're the grave digger foreman, you're the one that does all the work. And he's Steve's uncle.
1: Yeah, yeah.
0: Brilliant. Steve Winwood. Fabulous. Right, let's keep it fabulous, shall we? And Jackie Trent only had one top 30 hit in the UK, but it was a classic Jackie Trent. And Where Are You Now, My Love? But I'm not playing that. No, no, no. She also had her version of a great Phil Spector song, You Baby, originally done by the Ronettes. She did her own version in 1966 of You Baby. I'm not playing that either, no. I'm going to play the B-side. It's a bit of a classic in its own way, isn't it? Jackie Trent singing Send Her Away and

Bit of a stomper from Jackie Trent there. She co-wrote the song with Tony Hatch, as she did so many other songs too. Send Her Away was called. Now, was it just gone 18 minutes past four? And we've already had two number one hits in the show, from Elvis and from Pilot. So let's make it number one, number three, as it were. Three. It's like an algebraic equation, this. Anyway, it was a number one hit in 1958. It's called A Whole Lot of Woman by Marvin Rainwater. Yeah. And you know what about Marvin Rainwater? It was his real name.

0: Do-do-do. Yeah, that's a whole lot of woman classic from Marvin Rainwater. It really was his real name, yeah. Well, actually, his real name was Marvin Carlton Rainwater, but that's taking it too far, isn't it? Righto. Ah, it's Les Ross here. 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I like to think we have a special relationship. I love you all.
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The Four Tunes, always love the Four Tunes. That was their very first single record called Caroline. What a waste of a great song that that was, really, because if only there had been a pirate radio station, say, called Radio Caroline back in the 60s, they could have used that as their theme song, couldn't they? But it wasn't to be. Yeah. Unless, of course, I've had a bit of memory loss again. Before that, Stevie Wonder, If You Really Love Me. I always love you, Stevie. Great Motown there. And in a few minutes' time, we've got our Motown artist singing a non-Motown song. Hang in there for that. But here's something new now. Yes, we like our new stuff on Boom Radio, especially when it's this good. It's Dominic Crane. He's a man from Birmingham. And the song is called So Moseley. Moseley is the kind of arty area of Birmingham. So I never got anywhere near it, really. So anyway, Dominic Crane, who met his wife-to-be in a retro clothing shop in Moseley. And the song is called So Moseley. Stick with it.

Dominic Crane, So Mosley. Yeah, Dominic Crane from the great city of Birmingham. Yeah, so much talent comes from Birmingham, doesn't it? And Dominic there. And we got ELO. We had Stevie Winwood earlier on. We got ELO coming up in a bit as well. All the boys in ELO came from Birmingham. And so much talent, as I say, from that city. And just to show that the exception proves the rule, I come from there as well. Okay, time for a Motown artist singing a non-Motown song. She was a rather short-lived Motown artist anyway. She just made one album for Motown. I'm talking about Kiki D. Yeah, the great Kiki D. Of course, known very much for being a backup singer as well on early Dusty Springfield records like Some of Your Lovin' and Little by Little. But she didn't sing the background vocals on You Don't Have to Say You Love Me. No, but she did record it herself for Motown. Kiki D, You Don't Have to Say You Love Me. Never found out what Dusty thought of this version.

0: DVD. 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But you could always give me the cash equivalent.
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That's our Monica getting the look in there, isn't it? I haven't heard from her for a while. Bob Dylan, Like a Rolling Stone. Remember when that one came out? People said, crikey, that song's longer than most albums. Anyway, before that, Status Quo, rocking all over the world. I'll be referring to Status Quo again, probably in the next hour of the show. So much to talk about today. So little time. Here's a word now from our partners at the Whitby 60 Spectacular, which returns this September. It's a fantastic weekend, packed with the very biggest hits of the 1960s on the beautiful North Yorkshire coast there. Headlining this year, million-selling star Paul Jones with the Manfreds, alongside the Dreamers, Union Gap, the Tornadoes and the Foremost. And there'll be lots of tributes to people like Frankie Valli, the Hollies, the Kinks, the Beatles, Elvis, Buddy Holly, many more. It's at the Whitby Pavilion from the Friday the 18th of September to Sunday the 20th. Get your tickets now at whitby-live.com. Okay, talking of the 60s, it's Beach Boys weather, isn't it, eh? And we could play one of their great 60s hits, but I'm not going to. No, I'm going to play one of their comeback songs from 1985. Yeah, they came back in 1985 with a song called Get Your Back. And the great thing is, in 85, the Beach Boys still sounded like the Beach Boys.

0: I love that song, Get You Back, the Beach Boys, written by their own lead singer, Mike Love, and their producer, Terry Melcher, yeah, who also, in his spare time, was Doris Day's son. Yeah, yeah, busy man. Okay, Les Ross here on Boom Radio. It's good hearing it.
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4: Good afternoon, it's my choir. The George Harrison Project recreate his most iconic songs from the Beatles, the Travelling Wilburys and his solo career. Taunton Brewhouse on August the 8th. Legendary comedy with John Cleese in Monty Python and the Holy Grail at the Anvil Basingstoke on the 1st of September. The UK's biggest daytime disco, Day Fever, Nottingham's Arboretum on the 29th of August, featuring DJs Paddy McGuinness and Vicky McClure.
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0: Back to track on Boom Radio, Gary's Gang, they kept on dancing. Followed there by the Piranhas, Tom Hark. And hark, here come the Monkees.
1: Here we come, walking down the street.

0: From the Sky News Centre at 5. Donald Trump seems to think incoming Prime Minister Andy Burnham is going to allow more drilling in the North Sea. Writing on social media, the US president says the move would take the UK from a poverty-stricken disaster to one of the richest countries anywhere in the world. Our political correspondent Rob Powell isn't sure where Mr. Trump is getting his intel.
1: Andy Burnham may well be preparing to change the approach on maybe existing drilling and existing operations in the North Sea. But if President Trump thinks this is going to be somehow a giant expansion of new licenses and new exploration, he may well be disappointed.
0: Southeast Water says customers in West Kent should see supplies return shortly. Up to 7,000 households in and around Tunbridge Wells have low pressure or no water at all. Meanwhile, Labour's deputy leader says privatisation of water companies hasn't worked, opening up the potential for Thames Water to be renationalised. The troubled firm, which is due to run out of money in weeks, could be placed into special measures. Controversial influencers Andrew and Tristan Tate have been arrested in the US and face 38 new charges, including rape and trafficking. The Crown Prosecution Service says it's requested the brothers' extradition. I'll have the Belgian Grand Prix results shortly, but first, excitement's building in New Jersey ahead of tonight's World Cup final between Argentina and Spain. Lionel Messi's Argentina side are looking to defend the trophy they won in Qatar 4 years ago, while he's hoping to finish as the tournament's top goalscorer. But Spanish football journalist Guillaume Bellegay says that they start the match as favourites.
2: In terms of the best team, that has been Spain, no doubt about it. There is a synergy between the players. They all think the same. They all know exactly what has to happen.
0: Kimi Antonelli's boosted his Formula One world title hopes with victory at the Belgian Grand Prix. His Mercedes teammate George Russell retired after colliding with Lewis Hamilton on the opening lap. That's the latest. I'm Jenny Barsby.
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4: Staying cloudy for Northern Ireland and Northern Scotland with the odd shower. Dry and clear elsewhere and staying mild through the night. Lows of 14 to 17 degrees Celsius.

0: I can say goodbye. Well, you've got to, Gloria.
1: Was the record's finishing?
0: All right,
1: okay.
0: Go, Glow, go. Yeah. Originally recorded by the Jackson 5, the original version. That's a kind of ballady thing, but Gloria gave it a bit of a disco scene too, didn't she, eh? Never Can Say Goodbye. I'm Les Ross here on Boom Radio. I've got to say goodbye in about 50 minutes to make way for Paul Robey and the Boom Request Show. But stuff to do before then. We played Status Quo earlier on. There's a connection here with David Holmes. In Lydney, Gloucestershire. Hiya, David. I know David. He's shown me round the place where he is very instrumental in the running thereof, the Gloucestershire-Warwickshire Steam Railway. What a great outfit it is. Anyway, happy birthday today, David Holmes, born on the same day as Brian May of Queen, 19th of July, 1947. That's weird that you were born on the same day as Brian May, David, today in 1947, because I've just checked him. It's Brian May's 79th birthday as well. What a coincidence. The musician, the great musician that who was born on the same day as me was Alan Lancaster, sadly no longer with us. He was the founder member and bass player of Status Quo, and we played them earlier on. Okay, there we are. Yeah. So both of us born on the 7th of February 1949. Yeah. One of us went on to be talented and famous, and the other one went on to be me. Righto, let's get to the dance floor, shall we, with the wicked Wilson Pickett. Oh, Wilson. He seems very pleased.

Back-to-back track. It was Spandau Ballet there, a big hit for them in 1984, Only When You Leave. And preceding that, Wilson Pickett, Everybody Needs Somebody to Love. Well, not everybody. I mean, some people take up stamp collecting and things like that. Righto, another quick hello here to John Davis in Biddeford, Devon. Hello there, John. And do you know, I'm always a little bit irritated when I get a message like this. John Davis says, I'm a newcomer to Boom Radio and I really enjoy the programmes. A newcomer, John. We've been here 5.5 years. And in that 5.5 years, I've done some of my finest work. And it seems as though you missed it all. Sometimes I wonder if I can carry on. I really do. Oh, I'm going to carry on because I've got a great record here to play for you by Jim Croce. Love a bit of Jim. You don't mess with Jim. There's a song about it.

0: Jim Croce. You don't mess around with Jim, as in Jim Croce.
1: Yeah.
0: And Bad Bad Leroy Brown, I think, is probably his best known song, but honestly, never made the top 75 in the UK, Jim Croce, with any song at all. What were we thinking of when we were saving up our pocket money to buy a record and we didn't buy a Jim Croce? We're shocking sometimes, we UK record buyers, we really are. On the Vertigo label as well, same as Status Quo earlier on. So there you are. I know label fiends love it when I mention a label. Vertigo. Right, let's do the comedy thing, shall we, eh? And Mike Tony of Angmering, which is between Littlehampton and Worthing in West Sussex. Apart from that, I'm not sure where it is. Hello, Mike Tony. I know he suggested this one. Thank you for suggestions for the comedy spot. And he suggested Bernard Cribbins, Gossip Calypso. And interestingly about this song, it was written by Trevor Peacock. Jim Trott of the Vicar of Dibley, Trevor Peacock, when he wasn't going, no, yes, no, that was him, wasn't it? Jim Trott, I think it was him. Trevor Peacock wrote, Mrs. Brown, You've Got a Lovely Daughter, and That's What Love Will Do, the Joe Brown hit. And he also wrote this song, Gossip Calypso, Bernard Cribbins. Yeah, let's get some Calypso going. Oh, yeah, that sounds like Calypso to me. And now for a bit of gossip. A gossip Calypso.

0: Yeah, the great Bernard Cribbins. Okay, here's another one, Linda Hookins. Hello, Linda Hookins. Mitcham in Surrey is where she's emailed me from. She says, I'm so glad I found you. My go-to place. So she said, there's another one who seems to have missed years and years worth of fine broadcasting here on Boom Radio. You people need a jolly good talking to.
1: 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Boom 66. And it's not just about the football. Oh no. 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

So we had a nice twosome there. ELO, Shine a Little Love, followed by Diana Ross and the Supremes. I Hear a Symphony. Oh, hang on. No, I can't hear somebody. I can hear somebody yakking on the radio. It sounds a lot. It sounds very familiar. Oh, it's me. Okay. Just thanking you for the proceeds made this year from my efforts on the sponsored walk, the March for Men for Prostate Cancer UK. I think we made coming up to £6,000. And over the last 4 years' worth of efforts, we're about £27,000, £28,000. So if I manage next year, we should get well over the £30,000. Sure, I'm optimistic like that. Thank you very much indeed. And only this week, Prostate Cancer UK have been talking about the latest developments in new treatments for prostate cancer. Can I just remind fellas over 50, just go and talk to your GP about having a PSA blood test. There are going to be new tests, even simpler than the current PSA blood test. But just talk to your GP about it, okay? See what they say. I'm not a doctor. You may have noticed. I'm not a lot of things, but I have been in my life. I wanted to be a BG, but I did attend a BG's rehearsal once. And it went something like this. They went, they got it right eventually.

Ah, I love that song. Bee Gees, Spirits, open brackets, having flown, closed brackets. Righto, Les Ross with you on Boom Radio till 6 o'clock, and we've got something new here for you. Yeah, we love that new music as well. And it's a couple of brothers called Michael and Brian from Long Island, New York. Yeah, they're called the Lemon Twigs. Well, they're called Michael and Brian, but you know, that's their music name, the Lemon Twigs. And the song's called I Just Can't Get Over Losing You. Like this.

0: The Lemon Twigs, I just can't get over losing you. Brand new. They're pretty brand new themselves. They're still in their 20s, those guys, Brian and Michael, the brothers. They're still in their 20s. They're inspired by 60s, the sound of 60s summers, obviously. And they're still in their 20s. Can you remember being in your 20s? No, me neither.
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6: Dundee. Once recognised by GQ magazine as the coolest little city in Britain, it's actually the fourth largest city in Scotland and the home to Dandy and Beano. There are over 50 golf courses within an hour's drive. Aspirin was first developed here, and the inventor of the adhesive postage stamp was born in Dundee. 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

Neil Diamond, play me. I said last week when I played a Neil Diamond track, third week running last week, that I played a Neil Diamond song on the show. I said I wouldn't mind if I played one every week by Neil Diamond. Well, made it 4 weeks running now. Play Me, it was called for that. The Drifters, This Magic Moment. I could have sworn that was an early hit by the Drifters, but it was an early record by them. But in the UK, not a hit. What are we thinking of when we're buying records or not? It's a bit too late now, isn't it? Okay, hello to Sandy and Andy Ansell. I love rhyming couples. Sandy and Andy Ansell in Stockton-on-Tees. They were listening to this show last week, driving home to Stockton from Brighton, visiting family. They'd had a fabulous week in Brighton with their relatives, and they were on the way back to Stockton-on-Tees. I love Stockton-on-Tees. I lived there myself for a year when I was on doing the breakfast show on Radio Tees. Okay, thank you for the photos, the early photos. Those are some of the Radio Tees people, Sandy and Andy. I love saying Sandy and Andy. Thank you. Ah, love this too. Remember the Everly Brothers, Love is Strange? Well, this is the original version by Mickey and Sylvia.

0: Mickey and Sylvia reckon love is strange. Maybe you're not doing it right.
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0: track. It was the Dave Clark 5 in Bits and Pieces, followed by Rick Astley, Never Gonna Give You Up. This is Les Ross, say cheerio. Back next Sunday afternoon with you here on Boom Radio. And we got Dawn coming up now, and What Are You Doing Sunday? And you might have heard in the news this week that they're going to allow people to have licenses to get married almost anywhere within reason. For instance, in the USA, for a long time now, I've heard that people get married in the park on a Sunday afternoon.
1: I hear some people get married in the park on a Sunday afternoon.
0: Told you.

0: From the Sky News Centre at 6. Incoming Prime Minister Andy Burnham will promise to restore confidence in government as he enters Downing Street tomorrow. The new Labour leader will say he's acutely conscious of being the sixth person to walk up to number 10 in just 10 years, but he says that underlines the need for a more stable and responsible politics. Speaking on Friday, when he was elected Labour leader, he told delegates he's ready.
1: Ready to lead and to build on the foundation laid by one person more than any other. Under Keir Starmer's leadership, we went from our worst defeat to one of the best victories in our history.
0: Donald Trump says people in Aberdeen will be dancing in the streets following reports Andy Burnham could bring back new oil and gas drilling in the North Sea. That's despite no confirmation from the incoming Prime Minister. South East Water says they're currently on track to see water supplies in parts of West Kent to return later this evening. Up to 7,000 households in and around Tunbridge Wells have low pressure or no water at all. Meanwhile, Labour's deputy leaders left the door open to renationalising troubled Thames Water. Lucy Powell says privatisation of water hasn't worked. I'll have the results of the Belgian Grand Prix shortly, but first, Spain are aiming to make history by adding the World Cup to their European Championship title this evening. They take on holders Argentina in the final in New Jersey. Fans from both sides have gathered in New York's Times Square.
2: I think Spain's going to win. I just think we're the better team. Argentina won 4 years ago. I think it's written in the books.
3: 2-3 for Spain. 3-1 for Spain.
4: 1-0.
5: We are so happy! We are here! Argentina, carajo!
0: Kimi Antonelli's boosted his Formula One world title hopes with victory at the Belgian Grand Prix. His Mercedes teammate George Russell retired from the race after colliding with Lewis Hamilton, who finished fourth. That's the latest. I'm Jenny Barsby.
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8: Staying cloudy for Northern Ireland and Northern Scotland with the odd shower. Dry and clear elsewhere and staying mild through the night. Lows of 14 to 17 degrees Celsius.

She's not the only one. After Les Ross on a Sunday afternoon, causing a titter or two, the voice of Polly Brown with Pickety Witch, that same old feeling. Yes, here we go with Boom's Only Request Show. Hello, I'm Paul Robey from Nottingham, sharing your music and memories right across the UK for the next couple of hours. Heard from Brian and Margaret Timms in Kinross, who say they've just celebrated their golden wedding anniversary on Friday. And at the request of Margaret? Yes, this was the tune played on the church organ when you were signing your marriage register in 1976.

still the most popular song of all time, according to Boom Radio listeners. And who am I to argue? Procol Harum, A Whiter Shade of Pale, played today for Brian and Margaret Timms in Kinross with some marvellous memories of your wedding day 50 years ago. This is Boom's Only Request Show, and I'd love to hear from you. I'll let you know how you can get involved. We have some more Television Heaven on the way in about 20 minutes with the theme from a British children's series that started in 1974. I won't say any more. Peter Wright got in touch from Berkshire, or should I say Pete Wright, and he says, a song, please, if you don't mind, Paul, for Wayne and Lorraine in Feltham. It's a rarely heard Paul McCartney song from 1982. It's

Every song's a surprise on Boom, with Paul McCartney, title track from his album Tug of War. And according to Pete Wright in Berkshire, it's a macker cracker, especially for Wayne and Lorraine. Hope you've had a good weekend, by the way. There's a lot going on currently. The Highland Games season is in full swing. 1940s Festival at Lincoln Castle this weekend, and Nottingham's biggest music festival, Splendour, at Woolerton Hall and Deer Park, the last one of its kind, sadly, this year with Vicky McClure's Our Dementia Choir. And a summer jousting weekend at Hever Castle, Edenbridge in Kent. And not forgetting the World Cup final. Try not to worry too much about that. We need something to calm us down, I think, thanks to Susan Lodge at Homefirth in Meltham. This is for Susan and Jack, and your 30th wedding anniversary, which is on Wednesday. You've just come back from a fabulous Caribbean cruise in March, and here's a special song to celebrate.

A great song for International Karaoke Day, which it is apparently, but hopefully you didn't hear me singing along too much, with PJ Proby. Not to be confused with me, I'm Paul Roby. And somewhere there's a place for us, chosen by Susan and the hubby Jack in Homeforth for your 30th wedding anniversary this week. And Sue says, saw PJ Proby at Buxton Opera House, actually. Enjoyed him singing that song so much. And we listened to Boom all the time. Thank you, Sue. Also for Max Smith and your wife, Pat, in Liverpool. And tell her I love her just as much today as I did when we met on Kew Bridge in 1967. Oh, that's the idea of Boom's only request show. I'd love to hear from you. Just go to boomradio.co.uk and click on requests. Do please give me as much notice as you can, if you don't mind. I'd hate to let you down. We're full up tonight, by the way. Helen Bradford got in touch from Rushton and says, something for me. I just love this and used to dance around the kitchen when it played in the 60s. I turned 80 last week, but I can still do the twist.

0: That got you going. It's an outrage. With Sandy Nelson, Let There Be Drums. Thanks to Helen Bradford in Rushton, and happy 80th birthday for last week. Next on Boom, a one-hit wonder from an American actor, singer and radio presenter, but probably best known for appearing in the 1986 film Aliens.
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Two great songs together on Boom, Manfred Mann, Ragamuffin Man, and Earl Matthews' Fool, which we played for Steve Williams in Wrexham, who says, thank you, thank you, thank you for the variety of music you don't hear on other radio stations. I'm an avid Boom fan, and stick Earl Matthews on if you can. There we are. The damage is done. It's Boom's Only Request Show every Sunday evening from 6 o'clock. Hello, I'm Paul Robey. Just gone half past. This is Television Heaven, our weekly trip down memory lane with a nostalgic TV theme at your request. And Mark Noon from Chorley says, I used to watch this on a Saturday morning, Complete Madness from Studio 3 in Birmingham.

That's about the size of it. Quite sufficient, if you ask me. Apologies for the quality of that theme on this week's Television Heaven, chosen by Mark Noon in Chorley, who was a big fan of the series, tells me he currently archives old shows as well. And he's friends with Tom Bright, who composed the theme song Saturday from Tiswas. Thanks for sharing that with us, Mark. The series actually began just on ATV in the Midlands back in January of 1974. I remember watching it when I was just 12 and seeing continuity announcer Peter Tomlinson between the cartoons and things. And then suddenly out of nowhere, Chris Tarrant threw a custard pie at him, I seem to recall. But that's how it all got underway. Television Heaven every week at around 6:30. 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

0: I'll get you. Most of all, I like loud speakers. He likes his speakers. Cliff Richard, Wired for Sound on Boom, chosen by Alan Fox in Hertfordshire at Waltham Cross for good friends. Alan Thompson in Chelmsford, who runs Thompson's TV and Electrical. Also for Rob Messer, whose business is on the Isle of Wight, Hip City Records. 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

Fast becoming one of our most popular songs on Boom's Only Request Show, Dancing Queen from ABBA. This week for Shirley Pope in Marlborough, from your daughter Nicola at Ramsbury, who tells me you've just undergone some intensive treatment for the second time in 2 years. And difficult as it is, I know it was your birthday on Friday. Happy 65th, Shirley. You've been so brave and strong, and Nicola says we're all so proud of you. Love you more than you know. You bring so much light and happiness into so many lives, especially mine, my sister Vicky, and dad Tony as well. So hopefully you'll hear your favourite song. And I know she listens to Boom's Only Request Show every week, so there we are, just for you, Shirley, and happy 65th for Friday. Next to Essington, Julie Partridge wonders if we can play a great 50s favourite for my dad. Wish him a quick recovery after surgery last week, and thank him for getting my jukebox up and running again.

0: Also recorded by Ritchie Valens and the Beach Boys. That's the original from 1958. Ursel Hickey and Bluebirds Over the Mountain, especially for Dad Keith from Julie Partridge in Essington. And wishing you a speedy recovery, Keith. More music like that across on our sister station, Boom Light. And next here, one of the best from 1978.
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Great music for our generation. This is Boom Radio UK playing Jerry Rafferty, Baker Street, chosen by Sandra Locke at Newcastle under Lyme, especially for Mick. And Sandra says we were introduced to Boom Radio by our very best friend Mary from Heysham, and we now listen regularly. We love it. So that's especially for Mary and Mick. Also for Pat Frost and husband Kevin in Leighton Buzzard, just celebrated their wedding anniversary on Friday after 44 fabulous years. Like all couples, we've had our ups and downs, but I love him as much now as I did then. Hope you can stay with us for some more nostalgia and nonsense, including another children's favourite at about 7:30. Following news with Jenny Bradley. Oh, no, Jenny Barsby. I do miss Jenny in Coronation Street, though, don't you?

0: from the Sky News Centre at 7. Andy Burnham will use his first speech as Prime Minister to tell the nation that he will restore confidence in government. He'll say he's acutely conscious of being the sixth person to move into number 10 in a decade, but that underlines the need for a more stable and responsible politics. Here's former Labour adviser Max Wilson.
1: Tomorrow, he becomes Prime Minister of the United Kingdom. At that point, he has to start making very tough decisions. And when he does so, inevitably, he's going to start upsetting people. So his political skills are going to be tested by how he handles some of those major policy challenges.
0: Meanwhile, Donald Trump seems to think Andy Burnham is going to allow more drilling in the North Sea. The US president says the move would take the UK from a poverty-stricken disaster to one of the richest countries anywhere in the world. Controversial influencers Andrew and Tristan Tate have been arrested in the United States. They face 38 new charges here in the UK. South East Water says customers in West Kent should see supplies return shortly. Up to 7,000 households in and around Tunbridge Wells have low pressure or no water at all. There's just an hour to go before Spain take on holders Argentina in the World Cup final. Our sports editor Joe Rawson reports from New Jersey.
2: Lionel Messi's Argentina side are looking to defend the trophy they won in Qatar 4 years ago, while he's hoping to finish as the tournament's top goalscorer. Spain wants to add the World Cup to the European title. Fans from both sides have gathered in New York's Times Square.
3: I think Spain's going to win. I just think we're the better team.
4: 2-3 for Spain.
5: We are so happy! We are here! Argentina, carajo!
2: The final will feature a halftime show with Madonna and Shakira among the stars performing, while US President Donald Trump will present the trophy to the winners.
0: And New Zealand's Ryan Fox has won the Open Golf with his final shot of the tournament. He shot 10 under par at Royal Birkdale. England's Tommy Fleetwood finished tied for fourth place on his home course on 7 under. That's the latest. I'm Jenny Barsby.
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8: Staying cloudy for Northern Ireland and Northern Scotland with the odd shower. Dry and clear elsewhere and staying mild through the night. Lows of 14 to 17 degrees Celsius.

Such a great song, isn't it? From the Tremolos, "Even the Bad Times Are Good." So says Alan Thomas in Neath, and asked me to play that for all old Killertonians. That's ex-students of St Luke's Teacher College in Exeter, who were so fortunate to live at Killerton in the early 1970s. He used to have an annual summer festival with artists like Gary Moore, Medicine Head and the Tremolos. That song in particular sums up all the marvellous times we shared there at Killerton. Friends for life. This is Boom's Only Request Show. Hello, I'm Paul Robey, sharing your music and memories every Sunday evening from 6 o'clock. Always good to get a choice of tunes to play, as I have here from David Cordingley at Caister-on-Sea. And he says, I've been a daily listener to Boom since the launch. Here's a choice of songs for you. What about Elton John Border Song, or maybe this one?

too early for sundown, isn't it, this time of the year? But a great song nonetheless from Gordon Lightfoot, chosen by David Cordingley at Caister on Sea. And the other suggestion he made, Elton John Border Song, is equally as good. We'll have to play that sometime. I think Nicky Horn played it the other afternoon. It's the sort of music he particularly enjoys. He's back tomorrow from 4 o'clock. We've got another children's favourite on the way at your request. A couple of folk have asked for this one. I'm trying to make as many excuses as I can in good time. So come 7:30, we have a classic children's folk song. And a couple of characters featured in it, namely Henry and Liza. That's all I'll say for the time being. That's all you need to know. Trevor Cotter at Barnsley says, this is one of my wife Sylvia's favourite singers, and it's the one that we used to enjoy when we first got together. Well, happy birthday, Sylvia, by the way. From Trevor, daughter Yvonne and Nick, grandchildren Katie, Amy and Gage.

There's no doubt she has an incredible voice. Celine Dion, Think Twice. For Sylvia Cotter in Barnsley, happy birthday, Sylvia, for Tuesday, from your husband, Trevor, and your family, and all of us here at Boom Radio as well. I'd love to hear from you. If there's a special celebration looming, let me know all about it. 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And Tim tells me it's my wife Marion's birthday on Thursday, and it'd be great if you could just play one of her favourite singers, and just to say we're great fans of Boom Radio.

The wonderful Willie Nelson doing his Morecambe and Wise impression. Bring me sunshine for Marion Morris in the Scottish Borders. And happy birthday for, I think it was last Thursday, wasn't it? I hope you had a great day. Now, if you'd like an alternative to the World Cup this evening, is that a silly question? Then do join us for our Choices programme. Ian Dale will create controversy, no doubt, tonight at 9 o'clock, bless him. He's in conversation with Phil Riley, Ian Dale, on our Choices programme, choosing some of his favourite songs as well. In the meantime, it's all down to Andrew in Leeds, who says, "Hi, Paul, a Doris Day song would go down beautifully in memory of Mum. It's 25 years, actually, since we lost Mum. Thoughts with her from Andy, Tony, Debbie, Babs and Elston." Ooh.

Do you upon my knee? Tea for two and two for tea. Me for you and you.

0: Every song's a surprise on Boom, and more music like that across on our sister station, Boom Light. The delightful Doris Day, Tea for Two, in memory of Mum Dorothy Bates, with lots of love from Andy and the rest of the family in Leeds.
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6: 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The gateway to Suffolk, Gainsborough lived here, and Charles Dickens set his novel The Pickwick Papers in the town. Ralph Fiennes was born here. The Orwell Bridge used what was at the time of construction the longest pre-stressed concrete span, and the world's first commercially available powered lawnmower was built in the town. 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

0: A great 70s memory from David Essex. Hold me close, especially for Marie. From Lucy Jane in Cheshire. Marie loves him. That's all I know. And that's all she wants me to know. Preceded by the Hollies and Stay. This is Boom's Only Request Show. Hello, I'm Paul Robey, sharing some nostalgia and nonsense every Sunday evening. It's now 7:30, the time when we bring you another children's favourites, perhaps one of those songs you remember growing up to as you were listening to Junior Choice, or maybe with Uncle Mac even earlier than that. Do let me know. This week, you can blame Jimmy Boyne in Leeds, who says, Dear Paul, this takes me back to Sundays in the summer when we'd be in the garden listening to the wireless. This song was very popular back then, I seem to recall.
1: Hello, darlings. Henry? Oh, Henry?
2: Yes, Martha?
1: Did you fetch the water?
2: Go fetch the water. There's a hole in the bucket. Dear Liza, there's a hole in the bucket. Dear Liza, a hole.
1: Well, fix it, dear Henry, dear Henry, dear Henry. Oh, fix it, dear Henry, fix it.
2: With what shall I fix it, dear Liza, with what shall I fix it, dear Liza, with what?

0: Cut it, dear Henry, dear Henry, dear Henry. Well, cut it, dear Henry, cut it.
1: With what shall I cut it, dear Liza, with what shall I cut it, dear Liza, with what?
0: With an axe, dear Henry, dear Henry, dear Henry, with an axe, dear Henry, with an axe.
1: The axe is too dull, dear Liza, the axe is too dull, dear Liza, too dull.
0: Sharpen it, dear Henry, dear Henry, dear Henry. Well, sharpen it, dear Henry, hone it.

0: Well, wet it, dear Henry, dear Henry, dear Henry. Well, wet it, dear Henry, dear Henry, wet it.
1: With what shall I wet it, dear Liza, with what shall I wet it, dear Liza, with what?
0: Try water, dear Henry, dear Henry, dear Henry. Try water, dear Henry, dear Henry, use water.
1: In what shall I fetch it, dear Liza, in what shall I fetch it, dear Liza, in what?
0: In a bucket, dear Henry, dear Henry, dear Henry. In a bucket, dear Henry, in a bucket.
1: There's a hole in the bucket, dear Liza, there's a hole in the bucket, dear Liza, a hole.
2: So about you, I never thought it was going to end. A classic children's folk song is one way of describing it. Always used to get played on Junior Choice with Ed Stewpot, didn't it? Harry Belafonte and Odetta. There's a hole in my bucket, dear Henry, dear Liza. It's an outrage. And you can blame Jimmy Boyne in Leeds. I hope you enjoyed hearing that once again. Also Mike Kelly in Bedworth, who says he heard it on Boom one Saturday morning about 6 months ago. But never again. Oh, it's too late now. I asked my mum to send in a request, but I've no idea if she actually did. You've certainly heard it now. If there's a children's favourite we can play for you one Sunday evening at around 7:30, then do let me know. I'll see what I can do. Meanwhile, to Chichester, easy for you to say, Cliff Gibbs says, a song for my wife, Georgina, who's just come out of hospital, actually, for a new hip, the second one. Oh, you should be so lucky, Gina. And she's doing well, actually. She's back home now after spending 3 days in hospital. Thank goodness, says Cliff, because I can't operate the cooker, the hob, the dishwasher, or even the ice maker. So welcome home, Gina.

It's wonderful, isn't it? From their Rumours album, Fleetwood Mac, Never Going Back Again, especially for Georgina Gibbs in Chichester, from your tolerant, loving husband, Clifford. His words, not mine. I'd love to hear from you. Just go to boomradio.co.uk, click on requests, as did Terry Donnelly from Fareham. Hi, Paul. I'd appreciate a mention for my long-suffering wife, Wendy. We met 57 years ago on this day. Wendy was 15, me 18, married 3 years later. We've been together ever since. I love her to bits. Oh, isn't that nice? And we'll play this next song as well for Ace Wallace from Rachel and Frankie in Burnley.

0: That's lovely, isn't it? John Lennon, Beautiful Boy, and dedicated to our beautiful French bulldog, Ace Wallace, on the way to the beach to give him a final journey, from Rachel and Frankie in Burnley.
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David Hamilton's theme tune. And he's back tomorrow lunchtime at 12, including the best of British. He's working his way through the alphabet. I think he's just got to D for the Doobie Brothers. Listen to the music, preceded by the Ronettes. Baby, I love you. Oh, I've got a message here from Ewan Clegg in Hoyk, who says, listening to Boom, as I do, and I heard you play the new Mel Pope single, Still in Love with You. Just wondered if you've ever come across a Northern Irish singer-songwriter who's been Barbara Dixon's support act on tour for many, many years, namely Anthony Toner.

That's rather good, isn't it? Every song's a surprise on Boom. And with thanks to Ewan Clegg in Hoik for suggesting Anthony Toner and a song called Eventually. You never know what to expect, especially on a Sunday evening with Boom's Only Request show. And if it's your birthday today and no one's bothered getting in touch with us, shame on them. But happy birthday. You're sharing it with Brian May from Queen, who's 79 today. Happy 80th birthday to former world number one tennis player Ilie Nastasi. And we mustn't forget the wonderful Vicky Carr, who's 80.

Well, that's nice, isn't it? On Vicky Carr's 85th birthday, for those who are young. Do you remember Peyton Place? I used to rush home from school to watch it with my mum. And remember seeing that at about 4:10 on a weekday afternoon, straight after Women Today on ATV in the Midlands. Thank you for your company. I'm Paul Robey. Back next Sunday at 6. Do get in touch. Heard from Dominic Bourne in Stoke-on-Trent, whose mum used to love this fella. Saw him locally twice at Jolly's Nightclub in the mid-70s. And mum would have been 95 this week.

0: From the Sky News Centre at 8. Incoming Prime Minister Andy Burnham will promise to restore confidence in government as he enters Downing Street tomorrow. The new Labour leader will say he's acutely conscious of being the sixth person to walk up to number 10 in just 10 years, but that, he'll say, underlines the need for a more stable and responsible politics. Donald Trump, meanwhile, has claimed that Andy Burnham's about to allow new oil and gas drilling in the North Sea. That's despite there being no confirmation from the incoming Prime Minister, though he has hinted it could play a greater role in UK energy. The US president has long called for the expansion of drilling there and claimed it was the downfall of Mr. Burnham's predecessor.
1: I gave Keir Starmer some pretty good advice. I said, open up the North Sea. Go to Aberdeen, which was the hottest city in the whole continent. It was the oil city. It was the oil of Europe. And they closed everything.
0: Southeast Water says they're currently on track to see water supplies in parts of West Kent back on later this evening. Up to 7,000 households in and around Tunbridge Wells have been affected. Meanwhile, Labour's deputy leaders left the door open to renationalising troubled Thames Water. Lucy Powell says privatisation of water hasn't worked. Football's world champions will be crowned in New Jersey tonight. Joe Rawson is there.
2: After the razzmatazz of the closing ceremony that had performances from Post Malone and iShow Speed, it's time for the main event. Argentina and Lionel Messi looking to defend their trophy against a Spain team that has teenage superstar Lamine Yamal in it. They want to have the world title to their Euro triumph. More showbiz to come with the halftime show, but it's Argentina against Spain. Just about to get underway.
0: New Zealand's Ryan Fox has won the Open after claiming victory with his final shot, and England's cricketers have beaten India by 27 runs at Lord's to win their one-day international series 2-1. That's the latest. I'm Jenny Barsby.
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4: Staying cloudy for Northern Ireland and Northern Scotland with the odd shower. Dry and clear elsewhere and staying mild through the night. Lows of 14 to 17 degrees Celsius.

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You're with The Easy Hour here on Boom Radio. And if you're enjoying the music tonight, do try our sister station, Boom Light. She plays beautiful, easy listening and all your 50s favourites, night and day. Just ask your smart speaker to play Boom Light. And you can also find the station in many cities on DAB+.

0: From the Sky News Centre at 9. Andy Burnham will use his first speech as Prime Minister to tell the nation that he'll restore confidence in government. He'll say he's acutely conscious of being the sixth person to move into number 10 in a decade, but that underlines the need for a more stable and responsible politics. Former Labour adviser Max Wilson says the honeymoon period will be over very quickly.
1: Tomorrow, he becomes Prime Minister of the United Kingdom. At that point, he has to start making very tough decisions. And when he does so, inevitably, he's going to start upsetting people. So his political skills are going to be tested by how he handles some of those major policy challenges.
0: Well, meanwhile, Donald Trump seems to think Andy Burnham's going to allow more drilling in the North Sea. The US president says the move would take the UK from a poverty-stricken disaster to one of the richest countries anywhere in the world. The Tory MP for Maidstone and Mallings announced she'll stand down at the next election. Helen Grant, first elected in 2010, says following treatment for cancer, she feels now is the right moment to pass the baton. South East Water's incident managers apologised to customers in West Kent who've had issues with their supplies this weekend. Steve Benton said it's not the service residents in and around Tunbridge Wells deserve. European champions Spain are taking on title holders Argentina in the World Cup final. Joe Rawson reports from New Jersey.
2: The game hasn't matched up to the spectacle we were treated to before kickoff that saw fireworks and flyover, pop star performances and more. Spain have just edged it in terms of possession and chances, but it's still 0-0. It seems like every celebrity in the world is here. Anya Taylor-Joy, Novak Djokovic and Timothy Chalamet have all been on the big screen. More to come with a halftime show featuring Madonna. 0-0.
0: New Zealand's Ryan Fox has won the Open Golf, and England's cricketers beat India by 27 runs at Lords to win their one-day international series 2-1. They beat the tourists 4-0 in the 2020 series. That's the latest. I'm Jenny Barsby.
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4: Monday we'll see patchy cloud developing across central and eastern areas as showers continue for northern Scotland and Northern Ireland. Sunny in the southwest with highs of 24 degrees Celsius.
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6: Our guest this week on Choices is a broadcaster, author, commentator, podcaster, a man who seems to fit four careers into every single day. So hopefully we can find out how he does all of that. Welcome to Boom Radio, the multi-talented and versatile Ian Dale. Ian,
7: well, thank you very much, Phil. What an introduction.
6: Yeah, and thank you very much. I know that recently you've been at Westminster and you've been plugging Boom, so we're always grateful for any credit we get in public. So thank you for that. We'll get into politics and your incredible work rate on the radio and on TV and in podcast shortly, but you've got a new book out. It came out this week. It's a memoir, and it's called Have I Said Too Much? Well, let's hope so in the next half an hour, Ian. So tell us about the book.
7: Well, I never intended to write an autobiography, because partly because I don't think I'm famous enough. But quite a few people over the years have said that I should. And they said, well, you've just met so many interesting people. You've done a lot of interesting things. You've had various different careers. So somebody said to me last January, I think it was, why don't you write a couple of chapters and see if you enjoy it?
6: Yeah.
7: So I did, and I did. So here we are, and I've tried to make it a lightish read. I thought, well, who's the audience for this book? And it's clearly my LBC listeners predominantly, I would have thought. So about a quarter of the book is about radio, my love for radio, so my experiences in radio. You get a mention. And so I've tried to make it effectively a book of anecdotes about interesting people I've met, interesting things I've done.
6: Yeah, it was great. I love reading it. You've been very forthright in it. Has that caused you any problems, the fact you've been so honest about your sexuality and about your life and the things that have gone wrong? Did that cause any issues?
7: I don't see the point in writing a book like this if you're not going to be as honest as you can. Now, I'm not going to pretend to you that I've included every bad thing that I've done or every bad thing that has happened to me in the book, because it would be about 900 pages probably if I did that. And you want to, I mean, there are, well, I mean, you talk about the sexuality chapter. I mean, there are probably things in there that I could have left out.
6: Probably, yeah.
7: Yeah. But you should have seen the things I did leave out.
6: Don't read chapter 6.
7: That's what Anne Widdecombe said in her endorsement on the back cover.
6: Okay, now, great. Okay, it's a great book. We'll talk some more about some of the great stories in it as we go through. But we're going to pause for some music. And the first track you've picked is Alistair Griffin and Just Drive. Why have you picked this? What's the connection to this song?
7: Well, partly because I love cars, I love driving. I'm actually in the middle of a driving ban at the moment for totting up points for speeding, and it is incredibly frustrating, but entirely my own fault. And I just remember the moment I first heard this song. And it was one of those times, I mean, you know this, you're a music aficionado, there are some songs that just get you. They make the hairs on the back of your neck stand up. And this was used as the theme music for Formula One on Sky Sports.
6: Yeah.
7: And I hate Formula One, but I think I was about to watch a football match. And so I just heard this music and I'm thinking, oh my God, what's that? And I found out what it was called, Googled Alistair Griffin, and the rest is history. I mean, he's now become a friend of mine, bizarrely, and he's just a brilliant singer.

0: Just Drive, Alistair Griffin, used as part of the Formula One TV series on Sky, and selected by our guest on Choices this week, Ian Dale, as one of his favourite songs. Ian, the book, which is called Have I Said Too Much, is out now, and in it you talk about this idyllic childhood in Essex on a farm. You were never going to be a farmer, though, were you?
1: No, I knew from a very early age that I didn't want to be a farmer, which was quite difficult for me because all my wider family were farmers. My mother came from a farming background, as did my father. We lived on a 220-acre farm just outside Saffron Walden in Essex, and it was a perfect childhood. But I helped my dad out on the farm. I was driving a combine harvester, unsupervised at the age of eight. It was a great time, but I just knew that my life was not destined to go in that direction. And I remember when I was reading out a bit of the book to my sister, just to check that I'd got some things right.
0: Yeah.
1: And I said, my parents must have been incredibly disappointed in me. And she said, no, they weren't. They were really proud of you. She basically said my mother said she knew from a relatively early age, probably in my early teenage years, that I wasn't going to be a farmer. But I had to go through the pretense of doing so. You know what it's like when you're a kid, your auntie says, so you're going to be a farmer when you grow up? Oh, yes, I would say, knowing full well that I wasn't. And my parents supported me in everything I did, and they never held it against me. And I'm so grateful for that.
0: Yeah. And as a broadcaster and a TV presenter and personality, was there a bit of the show-off gene when you were growing up? Was there something that you could look back and point to and say, I knew I was going to be in sort of in the media because I was doing this when I was 10?
1: That's a really good way of putting it. I mean, I've always had a bit of a show-off gene. I think anybody who's anything of a personality in the media or politics, they've got to have that.
0: Yeah.
1: But having said that, I'm actually quite a naturally shy person. I know that seems really incongruous for somebody who appears on the radio 3 hours every night, but I hate walking into a room of people that I don't know and having to make polite small talk. Really have to sort of gird my loins to do that. At school, I suppose I was always first with a clever comment to a teacher, which sometimes worked, sometimes didn't. I think I've always been a bit of a people pleaser. And I think you probably, that feeds into it.
0: Sure does. Right, let's have another song. And I asked you to pick the first song you ever bought, and it was an ABBA classic, and probably sums up the fact that there is a bit of you that's got this slightly cheesy 1970s approach to music, isn't it?
1: I do have a very cheesy approach, as you'll hear in all the other songs that I've chosen here. But, I mean, SOS, I would say that was the first song that I really liked that I bought. I'm going to admit to you that it wasn't actually the first record I bought, which was Long-Haired Lover from Liverpool by Jimmy Osmond. But I didn't want to inflict that on your listeners.

0: ABBA and SOS, and Ian Dale picked that as the first song he bought. Well, we'll caveat that, the first song he bought that he liked, because Jimmy Osmond was the actual first song he bought. Broadcaster, author, prolific writer Ian Dale is our guest on Choices this week. And coming next, trying and failing to become an MP.
1: 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Graham Dean, North London. Judy Spires, Devon. David Hamilton, Sussex. Jane Markham, Somerset. Les Ross, Warwickshire. Diana Luke, Yorkshire. 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
6: 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Richmond got its name when Henry VII built Richmond Palace. Julius Caesar crossed the Thames here in 54 BC. Kew Gardens has the largest collection of plants in the world. The Royal Ballet School in Richmond Park featured in the film Billy Elliot, and Bugsy Malone, Downton Abbey and Ted Lasso all filmed here. 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
0: Broadcaster, author, commentator and podcaster Ian Dale is this week's guest on Choices. He has a new book out. It's called Have I Said Too Much? Reading it, one of the things that comes out a lot, Ian, is the Thatcher years, the Falklands, how big a formative experience that was for you and forming your political opinions.
7: Massive. I'd always been interested in politics, even as a sort of 10, 11 year old. I remember in the, I think it was the February 1974 election, when I would have been 11, walking into my parents' bedroom at 7 o'clock in the morning and telling them why they should vote Labour. And my mother just rolled over and said, oh, for goodness sake, go back to sleep. And my grandmother was always into politics, and she lived with us, and she was probably the most important influence on my life in all sorts of different ways, but certainly in getting involved in politics. And I remember the day Margaret Thatcher was elected leader of the Conservative Party, she was ill in bed, and I ran up the stairs to tell her, and she burst into tears. Thought, well, that's a bit odd. Yeah. And she explained later that, well, she never thought she'd live, and she was born in 1894, she never thought she'd live to see a woman lead a political party in this country. But yes, the Falklands War was formative, because I was in my first year at university in Norwich, very left-wing university. So I went along to a debate, thinking it would be between somebody defending sending the task force and somebody saying why we shouldn't do. Instead, it was two people, both on the hard left, basically denouncing Thatcher. And I got progressively more irritated during this evening, so I got up on my hind legs and made a little speech of my own, and I rather enjoyed it. And then a few weeks after that, somebody knocked on my door in the residences and said, have you seen the papers this morning? And I said no, and they said, well, I think you should. And someone called Ian Dale, a Welsh guardsman, age 20, had been killed in the Falklands. And that really, really hit me hard, because yeah. I was that age. Yeah. It was my name. It could have been me.
0: Now, they say don't meet your heroes in life, but you, in fact, have met one of your biggest heroes, Cliff, and that turned out all right, didn't it?
7: Well, it did in the end. The first time I met him in 2012 at a charity event, I was introduced to him, and I was completely tongue-tied. I couldn't think of a single word to say to him, given that I'd got every single album he'd ever released. I mean, on my phone, like by my left hand here, on my phone, I've got 1,403 Cliff Richard songs on it. So you can tell how much of a fan I was. And then in 2023, I actually appeared in concert with Cliff Richard. Now, how many, unless you're a shadow, how many people can say that, Phil?
0: Not many.
7: Because I was invited to interview him on stage halfway. Well, I had two 15-minute slots throughout the concert on three separate nights, and I had to basically interview him. And I knew the audience would not want me to do that because they just wanted to hear him sing. So there's a lot of skepticism about whether this was a good idea. So there's a lot of pressure on me. I was completely outside my comfort zone. And it was an outrageous success. He loved it. I loved it. The audience loved it. I've never seen a sight like literally 500 middle-aged women rushing the stage. And Cliff had warned me that this would happen. But when you see it happening in front of your eyes, it's quite something. There's not a dry seat in the house.

0: Cliff Richard, Miss Unites, picked by this week's guest on Choices, who is Ian Dale. Skipping forward, you bid to be an MP in North Norfolk in 2003, and at that point you came out, I think you were the first openly gay candidate to contest an election as a Tory. In hindsight, presumably you're proud of that fact, even despite losing the election at the time.
1: Well, I was the first to have told the selection committee in advance that I was gay. There had been other gay MPs and candidates. When you're the first to do anything in life, you become slightly notorious. And I was well aware that if I was selected, it would be a story, and it was. And it wasn't to my advantage. I'm not saying I lost because of that at all. There were many reasons for that. And I didn't relish the headlines, but I will never forget 3 weeks one week after I was selected, I was at the Tory party conference in Blackpool, and this young guy came up to me, probably about 22, and he said, "I just want to thank you." And I said, and I didn't know him, I said, what for? And he said, "Because you've made it easier for the rest of us."
0: That's great, isn't it?
1: And if I achieved nothing else in my life, I mean, I do regard that as an achievement. And if you look at the House of Commons now, I would say gay people are overrepresented in the House of Commons if you compare it to the proportion of the population. So it's not considered a thing nowadays for anybody to be a candidate in any party. Yeah. And I include Reform in that.
0: Yeah, great. Ian, one of the interesting things in the biography, the memoir that you've written, is how entrepreneurial you are. We know you from the radio and the TV, but you have this sort of second string to your bow of running businesses. You ran a bookstore for 7 years and you now edit and publish books yourself. People say there's no money in books. Is that true?
1: Yes. Well, unless you're J.K. Rowling or somebody, I mean, there's very little money. If you're a successful novelist, you can make a hell of a lot of money. But if you write about politics, if you edit books about politics, you don't do it for money. You do it for love.
0: And you've done 40 of them, haven't you? You've done 40 books, I think.
1: No, 60. 60. Phil, 60. I mean, people say I've written 60 books. I haven't. I always have to correct them. I've written 6 books and edited a load of others. I've never actually, this is a terrible thing to admit, but I've never really enjoyed writing. I much prefer speaking. But I love the editing process. I love that I've done books on the prime ministers, where you get 55 different authors, each writing about a different prime minister, and putting that jigsaw puzzle together, putting the right person with the right prime minister. I get a real kick out of that.
0: Yeah. Ian Dale, our guest, and we're going to have another piece of music, and we're going to talk about radio, and rather inevitably, one of your choices, Ian, is The Buggles.

0: video Kill the Radio Star by the Buggles, picked by this week's guest on Choices, who is Ian Dale. So you transferred to broadcasting around 2010 and you had various breaks, didn't you? But you've now been on LBC for well over a decade. Easy to be yourself on commercial radio? I know you started at the BBC, but commercial radio, I think, is where your home is, isn't it?
1: Yeah, I couldn't do what I do on LBC, on the BBC. I've always known that. Strangely, the BBC have never actually asked me to be on the BBC. But you have so much more editorial freedom on commercial radio. I don't have a big boss basically saying you must say this or you mustn't say that, you need to cover this subject, you need to cover that subject. I'm not just the presenter of my program, I'm the editor. In the end, I make the ultimate decision over what we should cover. I don't do it in a dictatorial way. I've got two producers, it's very collegiate. They're often more right than I am in terms of the subjects that we should cover. There's been often occasions when they've said, let's do this subject today, and I said, that won't get a single phone call. And then after 10 minutes, they buzz in my ear saying, told you. I've been doing it now for 17 years. And I love it just as much today as I did when I started. And I hope this doesn't sound an arrogant thing to say, but even before I started, I knew I would be good at it. I just knew that it was something, if someone gave me the opportunity to do it, I could prove myself very quickly. And that's exactly what I did. And I won Radio Presenter of the Year twice in the first 6 years. So I had a terrible amount of imposter syndrome. And I usually have that in anything I do. But because I had no broadcast journalism training, I had no journalism training, I always felt that I had to prove myself in a way that maybe professional broadcasters didn't. And that only really disappeared within the last few years.
0: And there's a great chapter in the book about the phone calls you get. And this resonated with me because at Boom we have the same thing, people telling us how fantastic radio is for them and it changes their life. But you've talked about that quite a bit in the book, haven't you?
1: Well, I have, because James Rea, who used to be the MD of LBC but now runs the whole of Global Radio, he used this phrase, which we all used to ridicule him for at the time, but he was so right. He said, well, it's all very well providing the sausage, but you've got to provide the sizzle. And that's what the callers do. The callers are our hit records, and they so are. Most of them. I mean, obviously, you get the odd one that possibly isn't. But they've all got stories to tell. I mean, this last week, I did a phone-in on coercive control, so i.e. Partners who control their other partner psychologically, not necessarily through physical violence, but psychological violence. And, I mean, I had callers who I'm pretty sure had never told their nearest and dearest friends or other members of their family what was going on in their lives. You had the 6'3", 20-stone guy being psychologically abused by his 5'2" wife.
0: Wow.
1: And I mean, it's gold. Those kind of calls are gold dust, and they do have an effect on you. I have mentioned some of the callers in the book. In fact, two of them have called in over the last week, and I've said to them, right, give the producer your address. I want to send you a copy of the book.
0: Right, let's pause for some music. You're a huge Sparks fan. What Sparks song have you picked?
1: I've picked a new one. I mean, they've been going since the early 1970s, and they're still doing concerts. I mean, they must be in the mid-70s now. They provide an absolutely brilliant show. They've had some cracking records over the years. This one is called All That.

0: Sparks, all that picked by this week's guest on Choices, who is broadcaster, author, prolific writer Ian Dale. And coming next, how to interview tough politicians.
1: There's never a good place to break down.
2: Oh, not now.
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0: Broadcaster, author, commentator, podcaster Ian Dale is this week's guest on Choices. He has a new memoir out. The memoir is called Have I Said Too Much? And it's about his life and times. A great read. Ian, you've described yourself in the book as more Des O'Connor than Jeremy Paxman, which I thought was amusing, but I get the reference. I mean, how difficult is it to be trying to interview politicians all the time, every day that there are politicians coming on trying to evade answering your questions?
6: Well, not all of them. I mean, some of them will engage properly. It's the ones that don't, that just trot out the sound bites that their spin doctor has told them to mention. Those are the ones that are the most tricky. But you have to reflect what your audience is thinking, what you think the audience want to know from the politician. And some politicians don't really get that, and they think that they can just get away with repeating the same old mantras each time. And that has got more difficult over the years. There's so much more control now than there ever used to be. And I'm hoping that with this new government, things may change. I'm not holding my breath, but I live in hope. But I enjoy the jousting. Jeremy Paxman once said that he goes into an interview thinking, why is this bastard lying to me? I never do that. I never go into an interview thinking, how can I do this politician in? Yeah. Because I do actually want to elicit information from them. That they've got a job to do. They've got to explain their policies to the electorate, and I try to give them the opportunity to do that. But my job is to then ask follow-up questions and to scrutinise what they've said. And if I feel a politician is trying to pull the wool over my eyes, or more importantly, my listeners' eyes, then I will react very badly to that. And I can mix it up with them as well as Jeremy Paxman, but I don't automatically want to have an aggressive interview. Yes, sometimes they can be entertaining, and it depends on the... There are some politicians who prefer an aggressive interview, and you have to work out which ones those are. And they perform better when they're under rigorous questioning. But others, you know that if you give them the chance to talk and to say something, the chances are that they will say something of interest. Now, it's difficult if you're doing a 4 or 5 minute interview, but on my programme, I have the luxury sometimes of doing longer interviews. Yeah. And often, if I'm doing a half hour interview, the news line comes in minute 27. Now, it's a bit of a high wire act because you've got your producer in your ear saying, you haven't got anything out of this yet. And you think, oh, I better ask a more difficult question then. So it usually works though.
0: Yeah. Yeah. There's a great chapter in the new book, which the book is called Have I Said Too Much? And there's a great chapter on prime ministers. Yeah, I think you've met all of the living prime ministers and some who are sadly no longer with us. And I don't think you rank them. Do you rank them best to worst? I think there's a sort of, there's an implied ranking, isn't there, in there?
6: Oh, I could easily do that. I do have this obsession with lists. I think there's a slightly autistic side to my personality where I get obsessed by things like that. I mean, I could happily spend the rest of the interview doing that for you. But, I mean, Margaret Thatcher was, I mean, I grew up, I was a, how old was I, 12 when she was elected leader, 16 when she became Prime Minister. And I think she changed the country. She was, as Tony Benn would have put it, a weather vane Prime Minister, not a signpost. And I'm afraid our new Prime Minister, I think, possibly falls into the latter category. But time will tell. Let's give him a chance. Well, I can guarantee you that within 6 months, there will be some people saying, oh, bring back Keir Starmer. All is forgiven.
0: Right. OK, well, we'll come back and check on that. Now, let's pause for some music. And you picked Eric Carmen. Is there a reason why you picked All By Myself?
6: Partly because it's a cracking record, but also because the title, I mean, I feel that I have achieved what I have achieved in my life because of my own efforts. I've had very little, I wasn't born with a silver spoon in my mouth. Everything I've achieved has been through my own efforts. Yes, you have people along the way who help you, and I've had various people sort of influence my radio career, but in the end, I got there through my own efforts.

0: Eric Carmen, all by myself, picked by this week's guest on Choices, who is broadcaster and writer Ian Dale. In the book, you do talk about this kerfuffle that you had in 2013.
1: Well, the myth has grown up that I beat up a poor pensioner on Brighton Seafront. The truth is somewhat different, in fact, very different. In that I don't know how you can beat someone up when no punch was thrown from my point of view. No, there was no kicking or anything. I was just pulling this protester away from a TV camera because one of my authors was being interviewed, and the momentum meant that we fell on the floor, and I just sat on him so he couldn't get in front of the TV camera again. And it was all captured on Good Morning Britain cameras and other broadcasters. If I died tomorrow, I absolutely know that if there were any epitaphs on TV news or whatever, that would form part of it.
0: It would. There's nothing you can do about it either, so just got to live with it. And your home life, Ian, happy to share that in the book. You talk about your partner, John, the dogs, West Ham. it's an interesting life, and I think people will enjoy reading about it. They'll wince, as I did, about some of the injuries and illnesses and the falling off stage that you've done. That must have not only painful in real life, but painful to actually retell some of those stories.
1: Well, particularly that one. I was doing a literary festival at Buxton Opera House in Derbyshire and managed to fall off the stage at the end into the orchestra pit, which was a 12-foot drop. And I didn't go head first. It was sort of almost like a swan flying. and I can remember it very, very clearly, with the audience gasping and screaming as I went down. I'd landed, luckily, on a cello case, which contained a 17th century cello worth £100,000. It wasn't worth that much afterwards, let me tell you. And then I tried to get up and realised that both my knees were absolutely... well, I can't use the word that I was going to use, but you know what I mean. And my knees have never been the same since. But I'm determined not to become one of these older people that all they talk about is their health. So shall we move on?
0: We shall. And in fact, I want to talk about friends. You talk about lots of people who are clearly very good friends of yours. And we should mention somebody who sadly passed away a week ago, Anne Widdecombe, who I know you were very close to, weren't you?
1: Yes, I'd known Anne Widdecombe since, well, for the last quarter of a century, I suppose. We used to do a theatre show together called A Night with Anne Widdecombe. No, Anne was a real character. We disagreed on a hell of a lot and had some really rumbustious arguments, as you can imagine. But we need more people like Anne Widdecombe in politics, people of conviction, people who are able to articulate their convictions. And it was a great shock. I didn't shriek, but I just said, oh, no. And... It's always awful when you lose a friend, and I mean, you and I are both at an age where we're losing friends. Sort of, it seems sort of every month or two. Like the day before that, somebody that used to work with me, a guy called Sean McGee, used to work with me in publishing. He died. He'd had Parkinson's. But even though that was, I suppose, expected, it's still a shock, isn't it?
0: Yeah. Ian, what's next for you? Can you see yourself carrying on being on, as long as they'll have you, being on LBC for the next 10, 15 years as a radio host?
1: I think 10 or 15 years might be stretching it a little.
0: We're going to get you on Boom Radio at some point, I know, but...
1: Well, you know that I would love to do that, but I mean, I'm not intending to go anywhere anytime soon. In fact, I've just had a conversation along those lines, which I better not go into too much detail, but I will be remaining at LBC for the foreseeable, because I still love it.
0: Last plug for the book. The book is called...
1: It's called Have I Said Too Much? My Life in Politics and the Media. It's an easy read. It's not meant to be an intellectual book. It's basically just full of anecdotes of famous people, what I have met.
0: Well, it's great. I loved reading it, and it's been great talking to you tonight on Boom Radio. Ian Dale, thank you very much indeed.
1: Thanks, Phil.
0: Let's finish with your exit stage left song. Why have you picked Ava Cassidy?
1: Because it was the music that my mother exited stage left to at her funeral. She has the most wonderful voice, and it was such a tragedy that she died so young, because I mean, she could have been, I think, one of the world's greatest recording stars. And because it talks about fields, it was evocative of my childhood living on the family farm, and it was just a brilliant way. And I've made my own funeral arrangements, which one does at my time of life, and that is the same song that I wish to be taken out to as well.

0: From the Sky News Centre at 10, incoming Prime Minister Andy Burnham will promise to restore confidence in government as he enters Downing Street tomorrow. The new Labour leader will say he's acutely conscious of being the sixth person to walk up to number 10 in just 10 years, but he says that underlines the need for a more stable and responsible politics. Speaking on Friday when he was elected leader, he told delegates he's ready.
1: Ready to lead and to build on the foundation laid by one person more than any other. Under Keir Starmer's leadership, we went from our worst defeat to one of the best victories in our history.
0: Meanwhile, Donald Trump's claiming that Andy Burnham will be opening up the North Sea for new oil and gas drilling. It's reported he could approve new licences. South East Water says they're currently on track to see water supplies in parts of West Kent return tonight. Up to 7,000 households in and around Tunbridge Wells have low pressure or no water at all. A 66-year-old man has been charged with murder after the death of a woman in Newport. Police, including firearms officers, were called to reports of an altercation early yesterday. It's turning into a tense World Cup final between Spain and Argentina. Live to Joe Rawson in New Jersey.
2: Spain 0, Argentina 0. Spain have

0: The biggest threat in the baking New Jersey Sun, without really testing goalkeeper Emi Martinez. Lionel Messi has had very little impact. Still time for a goal because of the halftime show. They saw Madonna, Ted Lasso, Shakira and BTS take to the pitch. Extra time to come if it stays like this. 0-0.
1: Elsewhere, England's cricketers claimed a 27-run victory at Lord's to win their one-day international series with India 2-1. And New Zealand's Ryan Fox won the Open Golf with his final shot of the tournament. He sunk a putt on the 18th green at Royal Birkdale. That's the latest. I'm Cam Hall.
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3: Monday we'll see patchy cloud developing across central and eastern areas as showers continue for northern Scotland and northern Ireland. Sunny in the southwest with highs of 24 degrees Celsius. Bill,

It is very hard to listen to that without a lump in the throat. I remember exactly where I was when I first heard Strawberry Fields Forever on the radio. I'm sure you do too. Welcome into this haven of nostalgia, the world of Bill Bingham, WOB, filled with the fondest memories and surprises, I hope. Thank you, Phil Riley, for the previous hour. It was good to hear Ian Mann talking about music for a change. HBTY, Brian May, the guitarist, Queen founder, stereo photographer, astrophysicist, and Edmund Halley lookalike, is 79 today. To celebrate, I give you his self-penned folk story of Einsteinian time dilation. Deduct 40 from his age and you get the title of this song.

0: There, you had some very nice, summery, funky stuff from 1983 by Iceland's Mezzo Forte. They have a lot of midnight sun up there near the Arctic Circle at the moment, which makes it easier for them to be so funky, I suppose. 39 by Queen, by Brian May, really, writing and singing it, appears on Queen's 1976 LP, A Night at the Opera. Here's an interesting pop quiz note. Wham! Star George Michael revealed he used to busk 39 down London's Tube when he was a teenager. It had been mid-teens when he first heard the song. Next, here in Wob, I have some country rock storytelling by George Frayne IV, born today in 1944. He's better known as Commander Cody.
1: My pappy said, son, you're going to drive me to drinking if you don't stop driving that hot rod Lincoln.

Lords and Lincolns was setting the pace. That story is true, I'm here to say I was driving that Model A. It's got a Lincoln motor and it's really souped up. That Model A body makes it look like a pup's. Got 8 cylinders and uses them all. Got overdrive, just won't stall. With a 4-barrel carb and a dual exhaust, with 4 living gears you can really get lost. Got safety tubes, but I ain't scared. The brakes are good, tires fair.

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By then, the taillight was all you could see. Now the fellas ribbed me for being behind, so I thought I'd make the Lincoln unwind. 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My foot was glued like lead to the floor, that's all there is, and there ain't no more. Now the boys all thought I lost my sense, and telephone poles looked like a picket fence. 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My fenders was clicking the guardrail post, the guy beside me was white as a ghost.

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Don't you know by then we'd be low on gas. We had flames coming from out of the side. Could feel the tension, man, what a ride. 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

0: Originally The Midnight Plane to Houston, the song's author, Jim Weatherly, rewrote it for Gladys Knight and the Pips as a midnight train going to Georgia in 1973. I love the Pips going falsetto for the train's sound effect. I have for you a song from someone called L. Ransford. After these.
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7: Boom Radio High Street History. Army and Navy stores began in 1871 thanks to a group of Army and Navy officers selling domestic goods at discounted prices. Expanding quickly, it was based in an overcrowded London distillery. After the challenges of war to overseas expansion, it grew at home during the 50s and 60s, acquiring stores in Wolverhampton, Aldershot, Leamington Spa and Bromley. In 1973, Army and Navy stores was purchased by House of Fraser. High Street History.

Graham Nash, Alan Clark and Tony Hicks wrote We're Through in 1964. But if you look at the record label, you'll see L. Ransford is credited. That was the name of Graham Nash's grandfather and the name they chose for all their early Hollies compositions. Why did you just hear Oh Atlanta by Little Feat? It was my nod to our brave World Cup lads and the grudge match they had with the lucky lot from you-know-where in the fine city of Atlanta, Georgia, last Wednesday. Enough about football, although I've got to say, mon Dieu, what a stylish way to win third place. On this slightly cooler summer Sunday night, I think you and I are ready for some dub music by Wirral Lads The Coral. Let the Music Play comes from their new album just out, 388.

Hoylake Band, The Coral, chose the number 388 for their latest album title after the 1970s vintage Tascam 388 tape machine they used to record it on. Actually, it's better described as an 8-channel mixer attached to a quarter-inch reel-to-reel tape recorder all in one box, or as one enthusiast I've read online put it, a Porter Studio on steroids. The Coral start a nationwide tour in October. I have the dates. bill@boomradio.co.uk. The Scottish medical doctor and writer Archibald Joseph Cronin was born today in 1896. His best-known novel, The Citadel, about a GP in the 1920s who becomes disillusioned with medical practices at the time, is credited with helping to inspire the NHS. A.J. Cronin's novella, Country Doctor, helped inspire the BBC to use this sweet tune.

0: After Trevor Duncan's march from A Little Sweet, the theme music for Dr. Finlay's Casebook, then came Dionne Warwick with The Spinners, a hit song for them in the summer of 1974. Tonight in WOB, the Kinks have an invitation I hope you'll accept. It's next.
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And it's Some Skyline, Manhattan's. The man of music, John Miles, clearly enjoyed it a lot in 1976. Before that, you heard the story of Ray Davis's sister, Renee, the one who gave him his first guitar and who loved to dance. If you're listening to us on DAB+, it's possible the warm weather is causing boom reception to not be as good as usual. If you're at home, make sure your aerial is fully extended and try moving the radio to a different place in the house. That should help. Today, in 1984, Captain Lynn Rippelmayer became the first woman to captain a Boeing 747 across the Atlantic from Newark, New Jersey to Heathrow. I am quite convinced I met her. I flew People Express, which is the airline she was working for, in the summer of 1984 on my first ever visit to New York, so it would have been her return journey. I don't remember her name, but I do remember we had a female captain who I spoke to as we disembarked. She was tiny. I'm playing Ella Fitzgerald, Flying Home for Captain Rippelmayer. Dig this crazy scat singing, man. Do-dee-doo.

You've just had Ella paying vocal tribute to Illinois Jacquette's tenor sax improvisation of Flying Home by Lionel Hampton, followed by the song from 1962, which Paul Young took to number one for 3 weeks in 1983, sung by its originator, Marvin Gaye.

Louis Armstrong sang that under the poignant end credits of two Bond films. On Her Majesty's Secret Service in 1969, after James's wife Tracy, played by Diana Rigg to George Lazenby's Bond, is killed by Ernst Stavro Blofeld, Telly Savalas. And again at the end of No Time to Die in 2021 with Daniel Craig as Bond. And we all know what happened at the end of that film. It was Alan Gorry who reached the age of 80 today, giving lead vocals with AWB before Lewis. The World of Bill Bingham has many fine songs on its Up to Midnight playlist, usually more reflective in character, such as these two, England Dan and John Ford Coley, complaining about long, lonely night times in a moment, with Judy Collins first, giving this Leonard Cohen song its earliest airing in 1967.

0: Dan Seals and John Fort Coley made that the title song of their 1976 LP, which I notice has Big Brother Jim of Seals and Crofts fame playing acoustic guitar and banjo on it. I wouldn't be surprised if we've just heard him, although I can't confirm that we did. Now, I wonder why Florencia Vicenta de Castillas Martinez Cardona decided to shorten her name to Vicky Carr. It's pretty obvious, isn't it? There wouldn't be enough room on the record label when she released It Must Be Him in 1967. It's a lovely name, though. By the way, she's 86 today and looks very much younger.
1: I tell myself what's done is done. I tell myself don't be a fool. Play the field, have a lot of fun. It's easy when you play it cool. I tell myself, don't be a chump. Who cares? Let him stay away. That's when the phone rings and I jump.

While I myself again, I pick the pieces off the floor, put my heart on the shelf again. He'll never hurt me

0: Clifford T. Ward had a big following in Ireland in his time. Maybe he still has, even though he's not with us anymore. Still Not Free appears on an LP released in the Republic in 1983 called Both of Us. The song and the LP will have pleased his many British fans too. I have a number one song for you next from 1949, after these messages.
1: Who can ever forget 1966? 60 years on, we're marking the anniversary of that victorious day at Wembley. 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Boom 66, an

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2: Thirsk. The founder of Lord's Cricket Ground, Thomas Lord, was born in this North Yorkshire town, and James Herriot, who wrote All Creatures Great and Small, had his vet's surgery here. Thirsk's horse racing dates back 300 years, and our Ritz Cinema, which opened in 1912, is thought to be Britain's oldest. It's also famous for yarn bombing or graffiti knitting. Boom Radio, across the UK, including Thirsk.

It's been many a long year since it was gently explained to me that really it was about time I ironed my own shirts. And as for being kissed where it hurts, well, it's time to grow up. In 1976, when Dennis Le Corriere wrote and sang that song with Dr. Hook, there was still some reconstruction to be done in his life. Or he was being sarcastic. Meanwhile, we have known and loved the Andrews sisters for their tight three-part harmonies, and we've certainly just enjoyed an example. But I Can Dream was kid sister Patty Andrews as lead singer of the trio. She was backed by Gordon Jenkins and his orchestra. This is Wob on Boom Radio with a new song from that band of highly talented Yorkshire lads who call themselves the Basement Collective.

Paul Stone with the Basement Collective recorded Brother to celebrate a friend's recovery from serious illness. This is Bill with you until midnight. A couple of days ago, I was watching a video of Joni Mitchell, who, despite the fags and her brain aneurysm, is still standing. That was what I was watching, her performance of Elton John's and Bernie Taupin's famous song at their Library of Congress Gershwin Prize-Giving for Popular Song in 2024. Long may she continue to stand when there's a song she wants to sing. I'm so happy she wanted to record a Billie Holiday song in 1999. It was for her Both Sides Now album, rich in lush orchestration.

flaming higher and higher. Every time I look at you.

0: Now there is a voice that could thrill. It was Billy Eckstein with his take on the Four Tops classic. Joni Mitchell is my thrill, though, especially when she's in front of a large orchestra, which was arranged by Vince Mendoza. Now, you don't have to have a degree in woodwork to recognise who recorded the next song.
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When the angel sings, there are greater things. Where are those angels when your heart is breaking? Victims comes from 1983 and Culture Club's Colour by Numbers LP. July the 30th sees the 60th anniversary of England's World Cup win, and we are marking the occasion with a pop-up radio station just for the day. Boom 66 will celebrate all that was great about 1966, not just the Wembley win, but the music, the fashion, and your memories. This is Bill with you until midnight. Duke Ellington composed a tune for a radio broadcast in October 1930 that he originally called Dreamy Blues. It was the first tune he ever wrote, especially for microphone transmission. A disc of the music was released the following year, newly titled Mood Indigo.

Who could be better at power ballads than Barbara and Brian? I can't think of anyone. It's news and weather very soon with, I hope, John Ketley offering some slight respite from the stifling scorcher we've had to endure. I said earlier, enough about football, but it's time for a thought for the night, and I really have to acknowledge what Herr Tuchel did for us at the World Cup. It was so close, we nearly made it. So I give you a Churchillian observation he's reported to have made. Success is not permanent, and failure is not fatal. It's the courage to continue that counts. Next time, eh? Meanwhile, let those deep waters continue to flow, those warm summer breezes blow, and let Jeff Lynne and ELO lull you to sleep. And let's get together again next Sunday night at 10. Good night.

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1: From the Sky News Centre at midnight, Spain have won the World Cup for a second time. Joe Rawson was watching the final in New Jersey.
2: It's a game that will be remembered more for everything around it, with a Super Bowl-style star-filled halftime show and an elaborate closing ceremony. But Spain were presented with the World Cup trophy by US President Donald Trump after a 1-0 win over 10-man Argentina. Ferran Torres got the only goal of the game in extra time as Emi Martinez was finally beaten in the Argentine goal. They add the World Cup to their European title. Cue celebrations around Madrid and elsewhere. Spain 1, Argentina 0.
1: Elsewhere, incoming Prime Minister Andy Burnham will promise to restore confidence in government as he enters Downing Street today. The new Labour leader says a more stable and responsible politics is needed. Up to 7,000 households in West Kent who had low pressure or no water at all have had supplies restored. South East Waters apologised for the weekend's disruption. Labour's deputy leader has left the door open to troubled Thames Water being renationalised. Lucy Powell says privatisation of water hasn't worked. The firm's due to run out of money within months. Former head of policy for Jeremy Corbyn, Andrew Fisher, says it should be bought under public ownership.
3: Frankly, if you lend money to a bankrupt, you've only got yourself to blame when it can't pay it back. Thames Water is not a going concern. We all know that. And the sooner it's back in public ownership and run in the public interest and in the interest of the environment, the better.
1: Cairngorms Park officials say a large-scale wildfire affecting the region is now largely under control. The fire covered 4 square kilometres at its peak. And New Zealand's Ryan Fox has won the Open Golf with his final shot of the tournament. He sunk a putt on the 18th green at Royal Birkdale to finish on 10 under par and a stroke clear of American Cameron Young. That's the latest. I'm Cam Hall.
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1: Well, I think for many of you, the fresher feel to the weather in the past week has been something of a blessing, and we've certainly seen an improvement in air quality with a northerly breeze. What holidaymakers need for the rest of July is more warm sunshine, but for gardeners, some wetter spells wouldn't go amiss. No sooner said than done, although it will be next weekend before useful wet weather arrives across the whole country. But how long will it last? For Monday, the heat continues across southern England and Wales, with 28 degrees likely in Salisbury, 26 degrees in Cardiff and London, cooler further north, so Bradford and Glasgow peaking about 24, and Belfast nearer to 21 degrees during the afternoon. There'll be sunny spells, and it will be largely dry throughout the country, always some cloudier spells to come, though, on a northwesterly breeze. Much the same sort of weather on Tuesday, high pressure staying in control. It'll always be cloudier, with the odd splinter of rain in the far northwest of Scotland, and you could even find the odd light shower across southeastern coast as well, as that wind comes around the high pressure into the Dover Strait. But for most, it's going to be dry, and it stays dry in the south on Wednesday as well, but I think more cloud generally, and a few more light showers coming through on the breeze across Scotland, probably coming into northern England through the afternoon and evening. Temperatures 25 to 29 degrees across England and Wales. Further north, you're still looking at about 18 to 21 degrees. On Thursday, there could just be some patchy cloud around in southern parts for a while in the morning before the skies brighten up, and then we'll see more warm sunshine across the whole country. So more of an equal distribution of temperatures. You could be looking at 23 degrees in eastern Scotland, 23 degrees in Northern Ireland too. Further south, probably 25 to 28. On Friday, it gets hotter still across the southeast. It looks like we could be looking at temperatures close to 30 or 31 degrees. Further north, though, a different sort of feel. We're going to find the winds freshening across Scotland and Northern Ireland, Northern England too, and there will be more splashes of rain developing. In fact, some sharper showers coming into the north of Scotland to end the week. And that change in fortunes is going to be extending across other northern parts of the country on Saturday. So wetter spells to come for Scotland and Northern Ireland. Still hot in the south to begin with, but then the cool and showery weather extends south over the weekend. 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
4: Kirriemuir. 80 miles north of Dundee lies the small town of Kirriemuir, the gateway to the beautiful Angus Glens. The novelist and playwright J.M. Barrie was born there and is buried there, and a statue of his famous Peter Pan stands in the town square. Close by is another statue of Bon Scott, late of AC/DC, who grew up in the town until emigrating to Australia. 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

0: You're old, don't be bold, don't be funny, don't be tanned. 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
1: Or do. 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That's why we cover most pre-existing medical conditions and all ages, so you can dream big and stay sure. 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

0: From the Sky News Centre at 1, Spain have won the World Cup with a 1-0 victory over Argentina in the final. Ferran Torres got the deciding goal in extra time, striking in the 106th minute. Our sports editor Joe Rawson watched them lift the trophy in New Jersey.
1: Gianni Infantino and US President Donald Trump walk up with the trophy to the player of the tournament in Spain, captain Rodri, who grasps it in his hands and faces his teammates before lifting it into the sky.
0: Meanwhile, Andy Burnham will use his first speech as Prime Minister to tell the nation that he will restore confidence in government. He'll say he's acutely conscious of being the sixth person to move into number 10 in a decade, but that underlines the need for a more stable and responsible politics. Yesterday, former Labour adviser Max Wilson warned the honeymoon period will be over very quickly.
2: Tomorrow, he becomes Prime Minister of the United Kingdom. At that point, he has to start making very tough decisions. And when he does so, inevitably, he's going to start upsetting people. So his political skills are going to be tested by how he handles some of those major policy challenges.
0: The US military says it's begun a 9th consecutive night of airstrikes against Iran. State media is reporting explosions across the south of the country. A 66-year-old man has been charged with murder after the death of a woman in Newport. Police, including firearms officers, were called to reports of an altercation in the early hours of Saturday. Maidstone and Morlings Conservative MP Helen Grant has announced she'll stand down at the next election. She had major surgery and treatment for cancer 2 years ago. And New Zealand's Ryan Fox has won the Open Golf after a dramatic finish at Royal Birkdale. He claimed victory with his final putt to move a shot clear of American Cameron Young. That's the latest. I'm Cam Hall.
3: 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One hospital trip later, I knew I had to act. 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Originally made for grandma, they've now helped over 100,000 others too. If someone you love has dementia, Jelly Drops could help. So it's jellydrops.com.